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It is Kiss 108. 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

0: Kiss 108, Boston's number one hit music station. I just might think about one day running a pizzeria. Seriously.
1: Really?
0: I kind of love it, yeah. This is my favorite cheat. So imagine a pizza place 70 years. Suddenly you're famous because of a booth in your pizza place. The story is next. If you like pizza, Kiss 108.

0: Kiss 108. Now, Sisney is going to explain this, but so imagine you have a pizza place for, what, 70 years, mm-hmm. and suddenly you're famous because of a booth. It's happened in North Hollywood.
1: Yes.
0: What's the restaurant called?
1: Little Tony's.
0: Where is it?
1: It's on Linkersham. And okay. so it's all thanks to the horror movie obsession, and fans are now actually showing up just to sit in the exact booth that's in this restaurant, and they didn't see this coming, and it's just all because it went viral of somebody taking pictures there, and
2: then all
1: of a sudden, I mean, now it's crazy. Little Tony's has been there for 70 years, like you were saying, Ryan, and it's getting this whole new wave of customers and visitors and people who have probably never been there before, and they're stoked. Like, this is the greatest thing that's ever happened to us.
0: Interesting how, for example, Sex and the City. Mm-hmm. The, whatever her, what's her name? Carrie Bradshaw's
1: yes.
0: house, the stair. Like,
1: oh,
0: if,
1: that,
0: you're,
1: yeah, that
0: if you're in New York,
1: uh-huh.
0: yeah, that staircase, people are gathered all of the time at that staircase.
1: Or the Home Alone house. People go and take pictures at the Home Alone house. And I saw this video of this family that lives next door to them. And they're like, this is how you capitalize by having them as your neighbors. Him and his little girls, they set up like
0: refreshments.
1: They set up a lemonade stand. And yeah, so when the people come, like, his little daughters are selling lemonade to like all the tourists that come and take pictures at the Home Alone house.
0: I mean, six times a year, I go to Arleta to see the Back to the Future house. People love it.
1: Yeah.
0: When I have people in town, I love people. Arleta, they love it.
1: Or the Brady Bunch house,
0: Studio City. Uh-huh. They love it.
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0: Are you coming in or what?
1: 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Ryan Seacrest with you. Thank you for listening. I don't understand women.
2: Because you are surrounded by women.
1: But still, this is like literally I'm getting my PhD with all these years with this teaching here. It's Kiss 108.

0: 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Now, Ruby, so you have joined, good on you, you have joined an all-female gym?
1: Yes, I recently did, about a month ago, actually.
0: Why?
1: I just was tired of going to gyms where there's like a lot of sweaty men there.
2: Sweaty bros,
1: like grunting and when they're, you know, weightlifting. So I found this gym that was literally all women and I initially loved it, but now I'm a little like concerned, just a little concerned.
0: Why? What's wrong?
1: There's a lot of gossiping going on, which.
0: Oh, really?
1: A lot of tea is being spilled, which don't get me wrong. Like I love some good chisme, right? But it feels a little counterproductive, especially when I'm like mid hip thrust and I'm like paying attention to what they're gossiping about versus like trying to focus on my breath or trying to focus on the exercise. It just feels like a little, I don't know. I don't know if there's a way to address it or do I just have to wear like AirPods and just drown out
0: a lot of people do AirPods. But can I go on record saying I go to the gym to work out, to look good, to like get a little pump, sweat a little bit because I want to be seen by a girl at the gym because I would like to, you know, have someone compliment me that could be a potential future wife, you know?
3: 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On air with Ryan Seacrest.
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0: 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Sissany, Instagram Plus. Uh-huh. What is this?
1: Are we excited about it, though? Like,
0: what is it?
1: It's kind of a subscription, but you're going to get all this extra stuff, like 48 hours instead of 24 hours on your stories, things like that.
0: Next.

0: Kiss 108. Ryan Seacrest with you. Thank you for listening. Let's talk about Instagram. You know, we need to back off. I don't want so many features. You know, what is this now?
1: Do you remember Instagram back in the day was just like you just posted pictures of whatever you thought was great. And then there's like the likes and the comments and this and that, and then the stories got added. And now they're adding, what are those like little like thing that the pictures that poke through the side now, what are those called? You know, it's like we didn't ask for that.
0: But anytime you change the aesthetic of the screen, it screws me up.
1: I know. Well, this is going to be another extra feature on the app, but this one costs money. So $3.99 a month for this subscription. It's called Instagram Plus. They're saying the biggest perks are like what we were just talking about, your stories. So you'd be able to keep your stories up for 48 hours instead of 24. But is that a perk? Like, I thought the great thing about stories is that they just got to go away. But now they're going to stay there for 2 days? I don't know that we need it. You'll be able to create custom audience lists. And then this is actually kind of crazy. So you'll be able to see how many people rewatched your story.
0: Guys, who get over your ego?
1: I see Tanya perked up for that. That's crazy.
0: It's all toxic.
1: And you'll even be able to peek at someone's story secretly showing up as a viewer.
0: All right, I'd like
1: all
0: that.
1: For $4 a month. That's pretty good.
0: That I would do.
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3: 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Mm-hmm. These are things important.
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0: 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Ryan Seacrest, Sissany, Tanya, the back room here. Thanks for plugging in. So I watched Off Campus. I did. I watched it for about 13 and a half minutes.
1: No.
2: That is so dark.
0: It's not for me. Like, I cannot watch. I am not 18.
1: You know what? Michael has this problem, too.
0: I can't watch 18, 19-year-old, 20-year-old lovers.
1: Can.
0: Whatever. I cannot.
1: Yeah. There's no
0: It must
1: issue.
0: Be a dude barrier.
1: It is like, a dude barrier.
0: I feel uncomfortable watching these kids, whatever they're, play around off campus as an adult, not 33 plus. I'm a 33 plus. I can't watch it and feel comfortable. It feels weird.
1: Wow.
0: You know?
1: That's really funny. Michael has the same issue when we watch something. And he actually mentioned it when we were watching off campus. He's like, how do you watch these kids?
0: Man, that's what I said, too. I'm like, this is weird. If someone walks into my living room and sees me watching this, judgment.
1: It brings me back, though. It makes me think about when I was in college and, like, all those feelings. I don't know. To me, I love it.
0: My college was nothing like that. It was all about just trying to drop out. All right, here we go. Got to get moving.
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2: Thursday night, just like that. 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I'm with you this whole hour on everything at La Crystal Rosas, letting you know what's up in the new music world. Alex Warren, Fever Dream.

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On the new hit list, I'm Crystal Rosas. Arianators think this one is about Ethan Slater since we found out that they broke up a few months ago. Take a listen. Let us know what you think. Ariana Grande, Hate That I Made You Love Me.

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Hey, bestie, it's the new hit list on everything. We're at new hit list. I'm at like Crystal Rosas. You know, Teddy Swims has hella tattoos. He was joking that he's going to run out of room on his body for more tattoos dedicated to his future kids. Just erase them. You'll be fine to put those there. Here's Mr. Know-It-All.

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1: I love checking in with our talk back feature when you leave me talk back. So I know that you're checking in here on the new hit list. We got talk back.
2: Crystal Rosas. This is Andrea. I love how the new hit list is always matching my exact vibe. Like, are you psychic?
1: You're insane. Well, that's my job. I'm trying to match your vibe. I'm trying to let you know what's good in the new music world. Some Lady Gaga and Doechii, that new one on the way. Gracie Abrams, Bella Kay, and more. Keep it raw.
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1: More bops on the way on the new hit list. I'll be back tomorrow night. Till then, at La Crystal Rosas, Gracie Abram fans, this one's for you. It's called Hit the Wall. I'm a

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1: We're joined by Melissa.
0: And have you heard about this mom? She's gone viral because she's at a restaurant and refused to pay for a meal that was ordered.
2: I did not hear anything about that. What is up with that?
0: Gianna, what? Frankie, have you seen this?
1: No.
3: No.
0: Basically, it's her, a guy who I think is her husband, and her son. Her son didn't eat his noodles.
3: Okay. Mm-hmm.
0: And she said, it's the law. If my son doesn't eat it, I don't have to pay for it. Send it back.
1: Oh, a law in her head, maybe?
2: People need to get a reality check. The world doesn't revolve around them and whatever rules they make up.
1: It's crazy because I have little sisters. They're 8 and 10. Mm-hmm. And I know one time my dad got mad at my sister because she ordered like a legit steak.

0: And she didn't eat
1: And she didn't eat it because they put like green flakes on it, and that was an immediate no for her. Yeah. Like, but my dad paid for it. He sucked it up, paid for it, and he was mad about it because that it just it is what it is. Like,
0: it's what you ordered, whatever, you know.
1: Yeah.
0: They made it. They did their job.
1: Kids don't eat all the time. You can't just say, "Oh, I need the refund because my kid didn't eat anything."
0: But the winner of the entire scenario,
2: okay,
0: is the waitress working working this table.
1: Yeah, what'd she do?
0: So this lady goes off. I'm gonna sue. I'm not paying for it. It's the law. If we don't eat it, the girl working the table says,
3: "Yeah, of course. You guys can sue the manager or the owner."
0: She's like, "Yeah." Whatever, sue. I
1: Go
0: don't care.
1: Right
0: but you gotta pay.
2: Did they leave a tip?
0: Yeah. No.
1: Yeah, probably not.
0: They clearly left a lawsuit over a $7 noodle plate.
1: Shout out to the waitress. I would have flipped the table, I'm sorry. So God bless her.
3: Absolutely.
0: We'll get this whole story and a video about it up for you now on our Instagram at VBrosOnAir.
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1: We always love spreading those positive vibes with you every single night.
0: Emma, why are you smiling?
2: I found out that my cat is pregnant, actually.
0: Boom. I thought you were say your cousin or something else. Why, your cat's pregnant? Has your cat ever, like, had babies before?
2: No, never. And my cat's never really gone outside before either.
1: Oh.
0: It sounds like similar to me growing up. She's been sneaking out a lot recently.
1: Yeah. Getting frisky.
2: Yeah, she's a teenager for sure.
0: Well, nevertheless, we're happy you're smiling, and thank you for spreading positive vibes with us.
2: Thank you.

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1: The Knicks won last night, but there was something more shocking that happened at the end of the game. Oh, yeah. We got to talk about this next.

0: 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It's Mike Giavia, my big bro, Frank Giavia, and our bestie Gianna.
1: Something that was a little more shocking than the Knicks winning the way they did last night was the fact that Kylie Jenner and Taylor Swift hugged each other.
0: Ooh.
1: This is breaking the internet right now. And for those listening, that's like, who the hell cares? Mm. This is why it's such a big deal. So Taylor Swift has had some beef with Kim Kardashian going way back, like over 10 years old. I mean, it all started when Kim's now ex-husband, Kanye, completely ambushed the stage at the VMAs in 2009, saying that Beyonce deserved to win and not Taylor. So that was like the first offense. Then second was when Kanye has that famous line about Taylor Swift in his song Famous.
2: Yep.
1: Remember that?
2: 100%.
1: Exactly. Taylor wasn't too happy about that line, but then Kim Kardashian posted a confidential phone call between Kanye and Taylor of Taylor seemingly like green lighting the lyric, but it wasn't even the right lyric. It was a whole thing. It was so dramatic. But since then, Taylor has not been close with the Kardashian-Jenner family. So again, to see Taylor hugging Kylie, everyone's minds are blown right
0: all
1: now.
0: All over the internet.
1: The beef is over. And you know what? It should be over. It was all very stupid anyway.
0: And if anything positive happens in this world, I'm happy it's happening.
1: Honest to God, yeah.
0: There we go. Well, they're back together and you're updated thanks to Gianna.
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4: Good morning, Amanda.
5: Good morning.
4: Are you just finding out about the grand prize and the fact that you won it?
5: We are just finding out. With my husband right now, and we're gonna tell our daughter as soon as we get off the phone.
6: We just dropped her off at school, so she's waiting for a text message.
4: Chicago and Ariana Grande. Who's going?
5: We're still debating.
6: I already know I'm not going. I already know.
4: Yeah, you know what, Adam? It's not for you.
0: Yeah.
4: But it's for Amanda, and what's your daughter's name?
5: Olivia.
4: You should just walk into her classroom, turn around.
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4: No, the teacher would love it.
0: It's the end of the year.
4: Amanda, off you go to the Windy City to see Ariana Grande.
5: Thank you guys so much.
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0: 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Got my big bro, my actual brother, Frankie V with me and our bestie Gianna.
1: The DM we got says, I thought my girlfriend was pregnant with someone else's kid.
0: I have so many questions.
1: Me too.
0: He is legit on hold. He's going to join us next inside group chat.

0: wanna dive.
1: Kiss 108, it's Mikey V alongside my big bro, Frankie V and Gianna.
2: And the DM we got says, I thought my girlfriend was having a kid with another guy.
1: I got a lot of questions.
2: Yeah.
1: Group chat, we actually have the guy who DM'd us on this. We'll keep you anonymous as we promised, but we are here to get you advice. Explain exactly what happened.
3: My girlfriend, she found out she was pregnant.
1: Mm-hmm.
3: First, I'll rewind. She told me she was cheating on me.
1: Oh, wow.
3: She told me she's cheating on me. Then I find out she's pregnant.
1: Okay.
3: And I'm like, is it mine? Is it his? We do a DNA test together. It's my child.
1: Okay.
2: Oh.
3: My family, my friends, they think I'm crazy, but I want to get back with her. I cheated, but, like, my version was a while ago, so I think, like, we're even now.
1: Okay, so you cheated back in the day. She cheated now, but you guys are having a kid. She is pregnant.
3: Right. She's having a kid. It's my baby, and I want to get back with her. I want to be a family. I know I can be a good dad, but my family, my friends, everyone's like, you're crazy. Why are
1: As of now, you're broken up. So y'all broke up, and now you're literally saying, okay, now that the kid's mine, I'm going to get back with her?
3: Exactly. Oh, exactly.
2: That's tough.
1: This is really a hard one, because a child is not the correct reason, I don't think, to get back with somebody, but if you do still love her, I'm assuming, right?
3: Well, I love her, but I think I love the thought of being a good dad more, and I think being a good dad is having a good, you know, good parents, parents that are together. I want to be with her and the kid.
1: Okay. And if you both already cheated, you've canceled that out already. So I see where you're thinking, right? It's like a fresh start now. We can go into this thing great. You'll be a great dad. You're a great mom. We'll talk about this years to come from now as a one happy family.
4: This is really a hard one. Hold on. I feel like a lot of people have been through similar things. So we'll get you advice right now, okay?
3: All right.

0: And remind us, how long have you guys dated?
1: We dated for about 3 years.
0: Okay, so you've been together a good amount of time. What are your thoughts on this? He does want to get back with her. Is that a bad decision, considering she cheated and they thought at some point she could be having somebody else's child? What are your thoughts? DM us on Instagram at TheBrosOnAir. Talking more in a few inside group chat.
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3: What's up? It's

0: It's Mikey V on Kiss 108. My big bro, Frankie V and Gianna.
1: And we're getting advice for Anonymous inside group chat tonight. Him and his girlfriend found out that they were having a baby together. Mm-hmm. And instead of being all excited, the girlfriend said, actually, I don't even know if this is your kid because I cheated on you.
0: So they got a paternity test and, well, he is the father.
1: Mm-hmm.
0: But now he's not sure. Can he stay with this girl knowing that she cheated? One side note is he did cheat, but that was years ago.
1: Yeah.
0: Nikki, you're inside group chat. What are your thoughts?
2: I think they should stay together.
0: Oh, wow.
1: Really? Why?
2: Now that there's a child involved, I don't think that they should break up and just be separated just because of a mistake they both made at that point.
0: There we go. Hey, thank you so much for joining group chat. Now, Bree, you're up next. What are your thoughts?
3: Don't do it. Run for the hills. You both cheated on each other, and now you have a kid. Years down the line, he and her are going to laugh about it. No, this guy's going to turn around. This kid is going to grow up and say, I'm the reason you two are stuck in a miserable marriage together.
1: Wow.
3: No,
1: that's a good
3: way.
1: Point. That's yeah. a really
0: Wait,
1: good
0: who's
1: point.
0: Who's yelling in the background?
3: My dad.
0: Okay. All right, you guys count for...
3: Your group chat, I've got mine beside me.
1: Oh, my God, that's so funny.
0: That's awesome. Hey, thank you guys so much for having us on. We will continue the conversation. We're 50-50. What are your thoughts? DM us on Instagram, @VBrosOnAir. We'll talk more in a few inside group chat.

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0: 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It's Mikey V alongside my big bro, Frankie V, and our bestie, Gianna.
1: We've been getting advice for Anonymous inside group chat tonight because he thought his girlfriend was pregnant with somebody else's kid.
0: It's such a crazy story. We'll explain it all and get this guy advice next inside group chat.

0: Kiss 108, it's Mikey V, my big bro, Frankie V, and Gianna.
1: And inside group chat tonight, we've been getting advice for Anonymous because him and his girlfriend found out that they were expecting a little baby. Yep. And the girlfriend said, actually, I cheated on you, so I don't even know if this is your kid.
0: So obviously, they get a DNA test, and well, he is the father. Mm-hmm. Nevertheless, does he still stay with this girl after just finding out that she cheated? Becca, you're inside group chat. What are you thinking?
2: He said that he cheated in the past, right?
0: Yes, mm-hmm. Yes, he has. Yep.
2: Well, then, hell yes, extend the same courtesy to her. It's his baby, number one.
0: Yeah,
2: she came clean to him, and he said that he's cheated in the past. He thought that he was deserving of that, so why wouldn't he do the same for her?
0: So you're saying even though you guys are going through all this, get back together, have the child, and then start a relationship and start a family?
2: Yeah, if that's what they both want, and it seems like that is what they both want. Why make yourselves miserable if you both want the same thing and you feel like you can forgive each other? That seems so silly.
3: So all these years of being told two wrongs don't make a right was just proven incorrect.
1: How did we get here?
0: Oh, man. We'll continue the conversation. Definitely curious your thoughts. We'll get your advice on over to Anonymous. DM us on Instagram at VBrosOnAir.
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1: Charisse, did you hear about that woman that's going viral for revealing she accidentally swallowed her AirPod?
2: No.
0: What? How does that even happen?
3: Yeah, how's that now?
1: Have you seen this video? So here's how it happens. So she, you know, we all do. We get our vitamins out and we put them on the table, oftentimes early in the morning. So she had her AirPod out of the case, put the vitamins next to it, and took one big swoop of all of it and swallowed it. She didn't realize it until she got into her car when she was like, wait, I'm looking for my AirPod. Where did my AirPod go? And she said, holy crap.
0: She swallowed it. Oh, my God.
1: With my vitamins. So the first thing she did, she called poison control, and they basically said that she should wait for it to pass and go to the urgent care if she experiences any pain. So now the woman decides to, like everybody does, let's document this on social media. And people started following the story. And she was going step by step of how she was feeling, where it's going. And apparently she went in to get her stomach checked out, and they realized that there's nothing inside of her, which means it did pass through. She has not recovered it, doesn't know if she flushed it or whatnot.
3: Dang.
1: But she is okay. She only has one AirPod, but she has survived the incident.
0: Could you imagine calling yourself with your AirPod in your stomach?
3: I can't.
0: And then you just listen to what's
3: so
0: going on.
3: That's
0: and
3: so
0: you answer,
3: crazy.
0: You hear your stomach like gurgling into your ear.
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1: Patricia, have you seen the Kool-Aid pineapple trend that is taking over TikTok right now?
2: No, that sounds delicious, though.
0: That does sound really good.
3: Yeah, what?
1: Have you seen it? So, you're going to start seeing more of it. So, on TikTok, it's a new summer snack. Basically, people are taking chunks of pineapple, soaking it in brightly colored Kool-Aid until they turn neon red, blue, or pink, whatever color the Kool-Aid is.
2: Interesting. I can't believe they found a way to make fruit even, like, more sugary.
1: That's exactly what I'm getting at. So check out this. So people are saying it's great. The result is basically a sugar-filled pineapple, and even though it tastes great and it looks cool to put on Instagram and TikTok, health officials are saying there's not one bit of health in this thing. You're basically taking something healthy like pineapple and soaking it with pure sugar.
2: It does sound delicious, though. I don't think anybody eating that is really thinking it's a healthy snack option.
0: Yeah. Yeah, it's not like it's almonds.
3: Yeah.
0: Also, all I can think about is put a little tequila in that. That could be a great summer drink or like
3: our
0: snack.
3: My grandmother does this. She puts vodka over watermelon.
0: Why have we not got your grandmother?
3: She's a good time. Let me tell you right now. My drunkest moments have been with my grandmother.
0: I love that for you.
3: In her house.
0: Our grandmother's a big drinker, but she's also 101, so.
1: Yeah. I don't think grandma cares about the watermelon,
3: young.
1: Though.
3: Yeah.
1: Wants it straight.

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1: I always love to test the V Bros' knowledge and yours.
0: In the game that Gianna invented, are you
2: smarter than a V Bro? You can play along as well. We all play together next.

0: 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It's Mike Giavia, my big bro, Frank Giavia, and our bestie Gianna.
1: Playing Are You Smarter Than a V, Bro? We got Kristen on the phone. Which brother do you want to play against, Mikey V or Frankie V?
2: Let's go with Mikey.
0: Ooh, I'm in the hot seat.
1: The first person to get two questions right will be the winner. Kristen, you get the first one. Kristen, there's a brand new Netflix Scooby-Doo live-action remake coming out in 2027. The last live-action Scooby-Doo movie from 2002, the Mystery Inc. crew broke up, but they inevitably got back together after investigating a haunted theme park called what?
2: Oh, gosh. 2002. I don't know if I can day my memory back to that. Was it... I have no idea.
1: Mikey, do you want to steal that by any chance?
0: Spooky
1: Doo. Ooh, that's incorrect, but you were close.
0: Oh, I thought I had it.
1: The theme park was called Spooky Island.
0: Oh.
1: I asked the name of the theme park. You almost had it, Mikey. Well,
0: 25 years of memory got a little messed up there. I was close. Half a point, no?
1: No. It's back over to you.
0: I was confident there, too.
1: It's back over to you. You could get a full point, okay?
0: Here we go.
1: Dirty sodas are all the rage right now. They're going viral. Mm-hmm. Everywhere's doing them.
2: Yes.
1: Mikey, what makes a soda dirty?
0: Extra sugar, isn't it?
1: Can I get specific ingredients?
0: Soda. And sugar.
1: Mikey, that's incorrect. Kristen, do you want to steal that for a point?
2: Yeah. It's going to be soda, of course, and creamers that are flavored, and then like lime juice and other juices.
1: Yes, queen! Dirty soda. Yes. What makes it dirty is the cream and the flavoring,
0: sounds
1: sometimes the lime
0: like
1: and lemon
0: diabetes.
1: Juice. Yeah, yeah, you could say that. It's technically back over to you, Kristen. So if you get this right, you're going to be the winner. Kristen, the Knicks won game four last night. Who did Taylor Swift hug at the end of the game despite once having beef with her sister years ago? And now the internet is going crazy.
2: Oh, easy. Kylie Jenner.
1: Boom, Kristen. It's Kylie Jenner. You are officially smarter than Mikey V. Congratulations.
2: Hey, thank you.
0: It's not a big accomplishment. Don't get too excited.
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4: Are you just finding out about the grand prize and the fact that you won it?
5: We are just finding out. 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
4: Chicago and Ariana Grande. Who's going?
5: We're still debating.
6: I already know.
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7: Yeah.
4: But it's for Amanda, and what's your daughter's name?
5: Olivia.
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8: Right? Sure, go to the school back right to
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8: now.
4: No, the teacher would love it.
0: It's the end of the year.
4: Amanda, off you go to the Windy City to see Ariana Grande.
5: Thank you guys so much.
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0: 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Got my big bro, my actual brother, Frankie V with me and our bestie Gianna.
1: A lot of us have been getting free therapy and we don't even know it.
0: And I'm feeling left out because therapy is very expensive.
1: Mm-hmm.
0: We'll talk more about this next.

0: Kiss 108. It's Mikey V alongside my big bro, Frankie V and Gianna. Sabrina, do you consider your hairdresser your therapist?
1: Yes.
0: Gianna?
2: Yeah, my hairdresser knows everything and then some. Yeah.
0: It is so crazy because every girl says that.
2: Yeah. Mm-hmm. Uh-huh.
0: And they were talking about this on, I think it was Reddit. They're talking about the things that you ladies talk to your hairdressers about while you're sitting there.
2: It's everything. So
0: yeah,
2: give us the list anyway.
0: So number three on the list is, you know, your bedroom talk with your significant other and how that's going.
1: Yeah. My hairdresser knows more than my pastor. I'll say that much.
0: Well, you don't talk to your pastor about...
2: Yeah, confession.
0: Bedroom I guess so.
1: Exactly. Most of my sins, but she knows all of them.
0: Okay.
2: That's so funny.
0: Number two on the list is you talk about your family, the goods and the bads, and maybe the fights you have with your parents or your siblings.
1: That's true, yeah.
2: Yep.
0: And the number one thing that you all talk to your hairdressers about is... work drama. You leave work, you'll get your hair done, and you just spill all the beans about your boss, all your coworkers, and they know every little bit about what happens between those four walls in the office.
1: Yes, she deserves a check. She's like my HR.
0: Yeah, there you go.
2: Hairdressers really do it all.
0: Do they ever tell you their drama?
2: Mine does.
0: Oh, okay.
1: I don't care enough.
0: Yeah, listen. Okay, good. You're like, I'm paying you to be in the seat. You're getting my drama.
1: You're my therapist right now, okay?
0: There you go. Well, round of applause to all the hairdressers out there.
2: Seriously.
1: Yes, you're doing God's work.
3: 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For the biggest hits.
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0: 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My big bro, Frankie V and Gianna.
1: Spreading positive vibes with you like we do every single night.
0: Nina, why are you smiling tonight?
2: I just booked a staycation over the weekend, okay. A local hotel that has a spa.
0: Oh, wow.
2: And I'm going to get a massage and have a nice little weekend with my guy.
1: Yes.

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1: Exactly.
2: No red eye flight for you.
1: Yeah.
2: You enjoyed exactly. that, though. That's awesome. Great time of year for it, too. And thank you for spreading those positive vibes with the V-Bros.

0: 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It's Mikey V alongside my big bro, Frankie V, and our bestie Gianna.
1: If you're someone that stresses out often,
0: this might be a good thing. Pretty crazy. We'll talk more about this next.

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1: Kiss 108, it's Mikey V, my big bro, Frankie V, and Gianna. So, Vanessa, do you worry a lot?
2: I have been a worrywart since I was a child. My grandparents, like, they still call me worrywart.
1: Worrywart. See, Gianna does sometimes. Mikey V always claims he never worries about nothing,
3: well,
1: you know, never stresses.
3: I try my best not to stress.
4: He's good at not worrying. I worry for him and I.
1: Well, that's not a bad thing. Check this out. If you worry a lot, it's probably because you're smarter than the average person.
4: Oh.
1: People of higher intelligence are more prone to anxiety, stress, and it's because of the intelligent level in your mind. You're always overthinking and thinking stuff. So the reason why us people here, Gianna, myself, and you, stress a lot is because we're highly intelligent, unlike Mikey
3: call
1: V, who
3: me,
1: never
3: call
1: stresses.
3: Call me what you want. I'll be oblivious, dumb, but I'll be stress-free, okay?
4: It makes me want to, like, turn stupid just by stop stressing.
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3: Good morning, Amanda.
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3: Are you just finding out about the grand prize and the fact that you won it?
6: We are just finding out. I'm with my husband right now, and we're going to tell our daughter as soon as we get off the phone.
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3: Chicago and Ariana Grande. Who's going?
6: We're still debating.
7: I already know.
3: Yeah, you know what, Adam? It's not for you.
8: Yeah.
3: But it's for Amanda, and what's your daughter's name?
6: Olivia.
3: You should just walk into her classroom, turn around.
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3: No, the teacher would love it.
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3: Amanda, off you go to the Windy City to see Ariana Grande.
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0: Welcome into the 5 a.m. Rewind Show on a Friday morning. I'm producer Riley. I'm going to take you back to yesterday because it was all about Taylor Swift's wedding. I know people are sick of us talking about this, but we keep getting new information and we're just invested at this point. We have to know. So we're going to get to that in just a bit here on Kiss 108.
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0: it's producer Riley. This is the 5 a.m. Rewind Show, where I take you back to yesterday, tell you all the best bits that you might have missed, fill you in. And yesterday it was all about Taylor Swift and her wedding to Travis Kelce. She was at the Knicks game at MSG, and we keep hearing that she's going to get married there, so we had to discuss it.
1: Morning, everyone. Listener Lisa here. Watching the game last night, and I sent Justin and Lisa a DM. There was a woman with a black jacket originally next to her. Before the game, they were standing, pointing. Even when they sat down, they were pointing around. So was she trying to plan her vision? Is the wedding really there?
2: Oh, so she was pointing at certain areas and certain things within Madison Square Garden?
3: Uh-huh. She could have been showing the person.
2: Yeah.
3: This is going to look like this. We're going to set this up here. Who knows?
2: So maybe she was scoping out the place, coming up with some last-minute ideas. I'm still not buying it, but it still has me thinking. And I think that's what Taylor Swift does to everybody, right?
4: Mm. Well, okay. You brought up in an earlier break about Travis's football schedule.
2: Yeah.
4: So where is he right now? What is he doing? What's expected of him with the Chiefs?
2: Well, he's in training camp.
4: Right. So is he in training
2: camp? Which is probably why he couldn't be there last night.
4: Right. But is he in training camp this weekend?
2: I don't think he'd have enough time off to do an entire wedding, 3-day wedding.
3: That's a lot.
4: Okay.
2: Although, who knows? Maybe it took a while to do this last contract with the Chiefs. Maybe they wrote it inside the contract that will allow you time away.
4: Remember they did that with Brady? Because Brady was like, I need some more family time. And then he didn't show up to a lot of these these mini camps and stuff like that.
2: But if there was any negotiation around a possible wedding, we would have heard about that.
3: Yeah. So I'm looking it up now. The Chiefs training camp kicks off mid-July.
4: Oh, so he's available.
3: Veterans and rookies typically report to the facility for their initial workouts shortly after.
2: Why are the Patriots on the field already?
3: Well, because they have the off-season workouts, they have the OTAs, and they have the mandatory mini camp.
4: That lends itself to maybe the wedding is this weekend.
3: Yeah. The mandatory mini camp, by the way, for the Chiefs is the 9th through the 11th, which is today. So it ends today.
4: Oh.
2: Aha.
4: Aha.
2: God, I get exhausted just following Taylor Swift. How can she be her?
4: Well, I saw something else on Instagram yesterday. Like, there's a theory going around that they're already married.
2: Oh, that's out there too?
4: Yeah.
3: See, I would not be surprised at that. Even if the Madison Square Garden thing is true, that's not where they're getting married, right? Like Lisa said earlier.
4: Yeah.
5: Hi, morning team. It's Annie from Selfie. I hope you guys are all doing well. Listening back on the podcast today, I just wanted to comment on Taylor Swift's wedding. I kind of have a feeling she's going to get married in Europe.

0: I think the past like couple months she's been spotted there a lot with Travis, and when she's not on tour they could be vacationing, but I think they were scouting out wedding spots. Mm-hmm. I agree, Madison Square Garden in Rhode Island are decoys, and she has the money and the security to get married somewhere else.
1: Yeah, I think Europe makes sense.
2: You do?
1: Europe makes a lot of sense, and she's right. They have spent a lot of time there. What's been going on overseas?
3: Or maybe they already had the wedding there. Who knows?
1: I think we would have known by
3: I know.
1: Now,
3: you never
1: right?
3: know with her. She you keeps really everything never so know. Secret. She like, kept the Toy Story song secret.
2: Yeah.
1: Good point.
4: We could all be off on this. We probably are all off, but we like to speculate.
1: All I care about is the Heim sisters.
4: Okay, he's stuck on my
1: Heim. What on earth is that?
3: No, they've been friends forever.
1: But okay.
3: Ever and ever.
1: But who's her best friend right now? I know she's lost a couple of them.
3: Well, I think that she's really good friends with Selena Gomez. And I think that Alana, Danielle, and Esty are the Heim sisters. So I think they're in the mix.
1: I saw that Selena Gomez is a bridesmaid.
4: Possibly.
3: Which makes sense.
4: Yeah. Possibly. Yeah. And Gigi.
3: Gigi
4: Hadid about Gigi
1: is a bridesmaid.
4: Yeah.
1: That's all I've seen that seemed definitive.
4: Yeah. But she's been a long time friends with the Heim sisters.
3: I wonder if Mariska Hargitay will be a bridesmaid.
1: How does she fit in?
3: She's always been friends with Taylor.
4: Her cat's named after her character from SVU.
3: Yep.
4: Oh. Yeah. SVU.
3: It's true.
1: If you're Mariska Hargitay. That Hargitay?
3: Yes.
1: And you're at the Knicks game. Are you wondering or worrying if anybody knows who you are?
4: No. See, you're off on this.
3: Oh, my God.
4: No, you're off on this. She's a New York legend.
3: She's an icon.
4: Yeah, she is an icon. Definitely. And by the way, I think the last game, she went with her co-star, Christopher Maloney.
3: Yes.
4: She went to the game with.
1: Yep. I always like Chris Maloney.
4: Oh, dude, the Law and Order people are going to come for you, Bill. They're going to put you on trial. Let's go to Candace and Lowell, line one.
1: Good morning, Candace. What do you think? What's up with Taylor?
5: So how do we not know that everyone is meeting at Madison Square Gardens and being shuttled off to somewhere and nobody actually knows where the wedding is?
1: Yeah, like how does somebody not follow the motorcade?
3: That's the thing. They'd follow the buses somewhere.
1: But they say that's one of the reasons Madison Square Garden would be perfect for the wedding because of all their different private entrances. You never know who's coming and who's going.
3: Okay.
5: Right. Well, they could be flying somewhere. How do we know that? We don't.
1: Like what? From the roof? In a helicopter?
4: At the chopper?
3: They'd bus them to the airport, and then someone would you know, track the tail number of the planes.
4: Wow. Well, they do track her plane.
3: They do, yeah.
4: Yeah.
3: That's creepy.
4: There's a website that tracks the planes of you know,
3: wealthy.
1: That doesn't seem right.
3: They're allowed.
4: There's a whole website to it.
1: Wow.
4: They can see where they fly. Remember the, I think it was Kylie Jenner got in trouble or Kim because they flew like 10 minutes.
3: Yes.
4: They fueled up the jet.
3: Yeah, I think it was Kylie.
4: Yeah. We're going to get a cheeseburger.
3: Yeah.
4: Oh, God.
1: I'm telling you, I think they're going to get married in Europe.
3: Okay. All right.
4: We should actually,
3: I like that
4: idea. We should play some bets.
1: Yeah.
4: That's what we should do.
3: When are they getting married?
4: Well, when and where? Those are the two big questions.
6: Can you imagine getting the invitation for Taylor Swift's wedding on June 13th and you have FIFA soccer tickets, but you got the invitation to Taylor Swift's wedding on the 13th? Like, which one do you decide to go to? Hello.
4: Hello.
1: That's a good point because a lot of celebrity friends, maybe soccer fans, may have gotten the tickets. They've got plenty of money to buy them. Well,
3: they also have plenty of money to buy other tickets to another match. I would go to the Taylor wedding if that was if I had to choose.
4: I would too.
7: Kiss 108's Ariana Grande Getaway.
1: Good morning, Amanda.
8: Good morning.
1: Are you just finding out about the grand prize and the fact that you won it?
8: We are just finding out. I'm with my husband right now, and we're going to tell our daughter as soon as we get off the phone.
9: We just dropped her off at school, so she's waiting for a text message.
1: Chicago and Ariana Grande. Who's going?
10: We're still debating.
11: I already know.
1: Yeah, you know what, Adam? It's not for you.
4: Yeah.
1: But it's for Amanda. And what's your daughter's name?
10: Olivia.
1: You should just walk into her classroom, turn around.
3: Go to the school right now.
1: No, the teacher would love it.
4: It's the end of the year.
1: Amanda, off you go to the Windy City to see Ariana Grande.
10: Thank you guys so much.
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0: Are you coming in or what?
1: House Tour by Sabrina Carpenter here on Kiss 108. It's the 5 a.m. Rewind show. I'm producer Riley. Sabrina Carpenter is actually really good friends with Taylor Swift. We were talking all about Taylor's wedding yesterday. Now I'm wondering, is Sabrina going to be invited to

0: that wedding. Well, this was our topic time because Taylor Swift was at the Knicks game at MSG, and there's been rumors that she's going to get married at MSG. We wanted to hear what you guys have been thinking.
1: We're talking about Taylor because obviously the big game last night, God, everybody is abuzz about that game. Historical finish. The Knicks win it with like a second and a half left in the game. They were down by about 29 points. There were so many celebrities at the game inside Madison Square Garden. Of course, Taylor Swift was the first one that popped up, and everybody said, oh my God, why is she at Madison Square Garden? Why is she at the Knicks game?
0: What's
1: is she
0: going
1: getting
0: on?
1: Married there?
0: Right. Is there an Easter egg here?
2: Well, I mean, every day we've been reporting,
1: every day,
2: as every news outlet, that Madison Square Garden is a location.
1: Supposedly.
2: Well, or Rhode Island.
3: It looked like a bachelorette party to me.
2: Yeah.
3: Something like that.
2: We asked for tips, and what do you know?
4: So, you have to follow this. My mom's best friend, her daughter-in-law, her best friend, was supposed to get married this summer at a venue in Rhode Island, which makes total sense. And was bought out for that specific date by the one and only Taylor Swift. It's unbelievable.
1: Do you remember that
3: that's
1: story?
3: What we heard before.
2: Yeah, we've heard this before.
1: We had it on the show.
3: We had a talk back. Actually, someone DM'd me.
2: Yes.
3: And then told me the whole backstory. There's more to this story.
2: Right.
3: So that's why it seemed so believable.
1: That Taylor Swift bought out the venue in Rhode Island near her home on the water there for the wedding.
2: I am leaning towards this weekend as something is going on.
3: Yes,
2: it
3: me
2: makes
3: too.
2: Sense to me.
3: Me too. She's in New York. It's very close to Rhode Island. He's available. Travis isn't playing football right now.
1: But if the wedding was this weekend, would she be at the Knicks game last night?
3: Yes.
1: See, nothing makes sense.
2: No, but it could be to throw people off, like producer Riley said.
3: There's a lot of time.
1: But what's the point of throwing people
2: changing
1: off?
2: The narrative of the wedding being possibly being there?
3: And plus, now she was with all her girlfriends.
2: Yeah, and now the story is she was at the Knicks game. Yeah.
5: Good morning, gang. It's Doug. I really don't care all that much about Taylor Swift. Yeah. However, my roommate has a house in Westerly, so this weekend we're going to go down, and if she's getting married in New York, well, then I'm going to have a good time in Westerly, Rhode Island. If she's getting married at her house or in Watch Hill, well, I'm going to go and try to see if I can people watch. But either way, I'm going to have a good time. We'll be cool to bump into some people.
1: Okay, that talkbacker, if something goes down this weekend, he has to be our correspondent for the Billy and Lisa Morning Show Monday morning.
3: Yeah.
2: Well, he'll be there.
1: You know what I'm saying?
2: Okay. Well, if he's listening right now, I think his name was, what was his name? Doug? Let me see.
5: Good morning, gang. It's Doug.
2: Yeah. Oh, it's Doug, yeah.
1: Hey, Doug.
2: I remember
3: Doug.
2: It's
3: on the ground, Doug.
2: Yeah.
6: You know, I remember Doug when he was just a chubby little kid.
2: Yeah.
1: Doug is going to be in Westerly for the wedding.
3: Yeah.
2: All right, well, let's get to the controversy here.
7: Billy, I cannot believe that you just dissed Mariska Hargitay like that. Shame on you, Bill.
2: Yeah, she is a New York legend.
3: She is.
1: Okay, first of all,
3: She's beloved.
1: Kidding? Mm. She's legend.
2: Don't walk it back now.
1: What? I was only kidding.
2: Uh-huh.
1: It's based on, like, all of the current celebrities that were there, and, oh, there's Mariska Hargitay.
7: Shame on you, Bill.
2: Mm-hmm. Okay. Yeah, here he comes. Here comes Bill.
8: I was on a kid!
2: Yeah, I don't think you were.
3: No, he wasn't.
2: No.
9: Okay, hot take about this wedding, but Madison Square Garden has an entire security team that she can utilize. She has so many high-profile people coming to the wedding, so they don't even need to go outside to come into the venue. They can literally just go underground and be there. And then she has so much money that she can literally just change the entire look of the venue for whatever time she needs. It's not like there's going to be like a hot dog sign in the back. She has so much money, it doesn't even matter.
1: Well, we had the story yesterday that she supposedly rented the garden already in advance for 3 days at $1 million a day.
2: Yes.
1: Because you need it to set up, right? For one day at least to set up everything you're setting up. You need a day for the wedding and then a day for whatever breakdown.
3: I think it could all be true. That's what I'm sticking with.
10: Hi, morning.
2: Mm-hmm. Go ahead, Bill. Sorry.
1: No way, Madison Square Garden.
2: That's what you're saying?
1: That's my vote.
2: Ooh, should we bet this?
1: Yeah.
3: No, but I think Madison Square Garden could be a different type, like a party, after party.
2: So wait, Bill, what are you saying? Are you saying nothing is happening at all? No party or wedding?
1: Nothing is going to happen at Madison Square Garden.
2: Okay.
3: Okay.
2: Lisa, what do you say?
1: $50
3: I think she's getting married this weekend, and then she's using Madison Square Garden as like a big party for her like number one fans. Okay. Like she always thinks about them.
2: Okay, so, you're saying both.
3: So then that would make sense because it's like a big sort of like public forum that she can really make special. But I think she's getting married this weekend.
2: Okay, I'm gonna say just Rhode Island, just to be different.
1: Ooh, good one.
2: Okay. Just Rhode Island. Yeah.
8: Hi, good morning. This is M from Mashpee. I think Lisa is right. I think everything and anything can and will happen. I think definitely Rhode Island this weekend and then Madison Square Garden. Maybe something in Europe, but like where exactly in Europe? Lisa knows maybe more about that. But yeah, everything is possible, right? It's a Taylor world.
2: That's right.
1: Okay, on this Madison Square Garden thing, just to be clear on the bet.
2: Okay.
1: Okay. I don't lose if she goes to Disney on Ice or something at Madison Square Garden. It has to be something related to the wedding.
3: Okay.
2: Yeah.
1: Yeah.
2: Yeah.
1: All right. You're not going to the monster trucks at Madison Square Garden. All right.
2: Disney on Ice.
1: It's got to be wedding related.
3: Okay. Yeah.
2: Yes, Bill. Oh, nothing God. At Madison Square Garden related to the wedding.
1: Yeah. Yeah. I'm still thinking they're going to get married in Europe.
2: All right. Well, we'll see.
10: What I really want to know is how all the other celebrity invitees feel about the situation. Like, at this point, are they just, like, fed up by Taylor Swift and her antics? Like, they have to sign NDAs for all of this stuff. And are they just sitting at home being like, here she goes again, like, creating all kinds of narratives for where she's getting married? Like, why can't she just get married at a freaking golf course like everybody else?
11: Billy and Lisa.
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That's it for the 5 a.m. Rewind Show on a Friday morning. Again, I'm producer Riley. Thanks for hanging with me early this morning. We have a new contest kicking off on Monday. We're going to tell you all about it coming up next with Billy and Lisa. I'm

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1: Good morning. It is Friday, June 12th. Forecast going to be hot and humid. Highs in the 90s today. Chance of a late day pop-up shower. Sun and clouds for tomorrow, about 90 degrees. Pretty much the same for Sunday, too. Top story, Stanley Cup Finals. The Hurricanes just one win away from the Stanley Cup. They beat the Golden Knights last night 4-2 with a Game 6 in Vegas Sunday night. NBA Finals, Spurs and Knicks tomorrow night in San Antonio. And World Cup, the first game in Foxborough tomorrow night. Haiti and Scotland, both teams have arrived. Team U.S. has its first match with Paraguay tonight. Meantime, Mexico and South Korea both won their matches yesterday. And by the way, problems with FanFest in Boston. As many as 150,000 people have registered for FanFest. Fans are being told a registration is not enough. You'll need a ticket. A lot of people have traveled a long way thinking they already had tickets. Meantime, community watch parties have been already set up in Dorchester, East Boston, and the bandstand on Boston Common. Other stories. How about this? An 11 and 12-year-old robbed at gunpoint at their lemonade stand in Southie. Here's the mom.
2: I was at work, and my daughter called me hysterically crying and saying someone just came up with a gun and stole all of our money.
1: Yeah, police are out looking for suspects even this morning. President Trump says there is a deal to end the war with Iran, and the deal could be signed as early as this weekend. Real or fake headline? You be the judge. And how about Olivia Rodrigo taking over Kiss 108 last night, taking questions from fans on relationships?
3: Hey, guys. Look at me. I'm a radio host today. I'm very excited to be here.
1: We're also going to be world premiering songs from her album, which is out this morning. And Taylor Swift is in the Songwriters Hall of Fame. She gave a 21-minute acceptance last night.
4: It was easy to choose songwriting over everything else in my life. But it couldn't have been easy for my parents and my brother. I'm good. To just pick up and move our entire family from Pennsylvania to relocate to Nashville so that I could hone my craft.
1: We'll have more from the Taylor speech in the Entertainment Report at 7:10 this morning. And by the way, if you're looking to escape the heat this weekend, the new Spielberg movie, Disclosure Day, hits theaters this weekend. Justin, it's New Music Friday. What's going on?
5: 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But coming up 6:40, Bill, I'll preview a bunch.
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24: Are you a parent who feels guilty about screen time?
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25: Like a dancing potato!
24: 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We're Lingo Kids, and we're here to help parents out. 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They want something safe
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24: Yep.
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4: Well, I love Fridays because it's New Music Friday, and we have a world premiere coming up right after the traffic. It is Bottle Up by the Backstreet Boys. Yes, you heard it right. That's coming up in just a few minutes. 93 southbound into the Lever Connector. That stopping it will take you about 10 minutes. Same thing on the expressway northbound right now, about 10 minutes. For Kiss 108, I'm Lisa Donovan.
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3: Ah! Well, happy Friday, everybody. Here we go. It's the big Friday show, the Billy and Lisa morning show. There is so much going on. How about that heat, Lisa?
4: Yeah, it was like an oven yesterday.
3: Hot, huh?
4: Hot, huh?
3: Oh, boy.
5: It's not going to be hot, huh?
4: Yeah, it's not going to be as hot today. We're going to get some rain showers.
3: Oh, good.
4: Yeah.
3: That's good.
4: A few sprinkles.
3: Especially since my air conditioning on the boat's not working.
6: Oh, boy.
3: Every year, as soon as it gets hot, where's the AC?
4: Bizarre to me, because you just spent 10 grand last summer on a new unit, and now it's not working.
3: These air conditioning techs in marine world are really interesting to me. They never really achieve air conditioning.
4: But I honestly think, Bill, it's you.
6: Yeah.
3: I don't know.
6: Is it the same company?
3: Oh, no. I've used multiple companies.
4: You're the mush. I fully believe it.
3: Yeah. Are you familiar with the word sweatbox?
6: Oh, yeah. Well, remember last year? His house AC and boat both broken at the same time.
4: Yeah.
3: And this is wedding weekend. I got to give a shout out to Thomas and Courtney, the Rocket family, celebrating a big wedding this weekend.
6: I can't believe it's this weekend.
3: Yeah.
4: Oh, congratulations. I love them as a couple. I went to the Eras tour with them.
3: Oh, right.
4: Yeah, they're really cute together.
3: Do you know that they've known each other since they were 2 and 3 years old?
4: Yeah, I love that. That honestly, just like almost makes me cry.
6: It's a good story.
4: That they have those many memories already together. Mm. I love that.
3: Yeah, great couple. So congrats to Thomas and Courtney and to the Rocket family. Big celebration this weekend.
6: You'll be giving a speech, I assume?
3: I don't know. I'll probably just mind my business.
6: Okay. Mm.
3: Yeah.
6: All right, just going to hang out?
3: Nope.
6: Well, we hear enough from you anyway.
3: I want to be a hired hand.
4: Oh my God.
6: It's good you can just go and not have to do that.
3: Well, so I don't want to steal anything from anyone. This is their day. It's going to be amazing. So congrats to the Rocket family, and we'll see you all at the wedding this weekend. And World Cup is underway. First couple of matches yesterday.
4: I was out last night at my book club, and we went out after to Banners, and it was packed with men in kilts.
3: Mm-hmm. Oh.
4: Everywhere.
6: Yeah, I saw Barstool posted a video. I don't know where it was. Somewhere in Boston where they had the bagpipes walking down the street.
4: No, it was hilarious. Every man has a kilt on from Scotland.
6: Yeah,
3: you're going to see and hear a lot of bagpipes
4: over
3: the next few days.
4: It was so cute.
3: Because tomorrow night's the first match at Boston Stadium. Can I just call it Gillette Stadium?
6: No.
4: Yeah. Oh, you can't?
6: You got to say Boston.
3: Boston Stadium, World Cup in Foxborough tomorrow.
6: It's a big deal.
7: Good morning, crew. Jeff here, checking in. Great way to start off the World Cup. Couple of goals, 3 red cards, kind of junk. That second match, the Koreans, if you stayed up and watched it, 5'6", 5'7" guys versus literally giants. You know who prevailed. Tonight's the night. Put on your red, white, and blue. Get into Boston. Go to a watch party. Watch that game. There's no excuses. We need you. Call me if you want.
6: Fine.
3: Well,
6: if you got the piece.
7: Peace.
3: there's a problem with the watch party with FanFest this morning. It's big story in the news this morning. As many as 150,000 people registered. That's all they told you. You need to register to get into FanFest. Well, registering apparently last minute is not and will not be enough. You need a ticket.
6: Mm.
3: People are outraged.
6: So pretty much.
8: You're not getting it.
3: Well, you got to have a ticket. But the good news is there are watch parties everywhere. There's one in Dorchester. There's one on the Boston Common. So there are watch parties everywhere. But the little thing where there's a little glitch with the FanFest.
4: Oh, it was just oversubscribed. I mean, because you registered, it said it did not guarantee entry.
3: Yeah, it's like everything
6: it's in
3: else.
6: The notes.

0: Real bump. Well, they got the producer Riley bump.
1: So they're 3-2, right?
0: One win away.
2: This is exciting.
0: From the Stanley Cup. Knicks and Spurs tomorrow night. We got a Saturday night game. That's the big one.
1: Exciting.
0: Yeah.
1: Very exciting.
0: And Lisa Book Club last night.
2: That was exciting. We had like 800 people at Big Night Live. It was
1: packed. It looked
2: packed.
1: I was looking at the picture of you on stage with Ann.
2: It was packed.
1: Oh, boy.
2: Packed. Yeah.
3: That's a lot of people.
0: Yeah, if you walked up to the Garden in Big Night, you thought it was a Harry Styles concert.
2: It was. It's so true. There was like a line. They were lining up at 4:30. Doors didn't open until 5:30.
1: Oh, God, it was so hot. That's dedication.
2: It was so hot. I'm telling you. It was. I met a nice woman, Kelly, who was like first in line. So, yeah, shout out to everyone that came out for Ann Patchett. What an amazing woman. You know that she does not own a phone?
0: Oh, I would love that.
2: No, she legitimately doesn't have a phone. So I said to her, well, like tonight when you go back to the hotel, how are you going to call your husband? She goes, from the phone at the hotel.
1: Landline.
2: Yeah, landline. That's he has a phone. And I was like,
0: when you dial 9 first.
2: Yeah, I don't even know if like, do like hotel phones even work? Are
0: you
2: they plugged
0: the
2: in?
0: Can I get an outside line?
2: Like, how do they bill you? Like I had so many more questions for her after we had that conversation.
3: It must be so freeing though, not to be so consumed.
2: Oh. I am so jealous of her because of that. Like, she doesn't care.
1: Yeah.
2: She's like at her bookstore. She's like, yeah, I just pick up the landline and call someone. She has an iPad, and so does Ed Sheeran.
3: That's the same as Ed Sheeran.
2: Yes.
3: Yeah, only has an iPad. Yeah.
0: Imagine what the world would be like if we suddenly lost the ability of cell phones. Like, we'd have to get landlines put back in at the house.
2: Do you know how much more time we would have if we didn't have the phone?
0: Oh, yeah.
3: Oh, the doom scrolling?
2: Yeah.
3: Yeah, there's so much doom scrolling.
0: Try it one day, just one day. Leave the phone at the house or in the car.
3: Well, you get like an anxiety.
0: Yes.
3: At least I do. When I'm not near my phone, that's
0: going on.
3: How addicted we are.
0: Yeah.
2: Anyway, she was amazing. Her book, Whistler, went to number one on the New York Times bestseller list.
0: Will not be a movie, though.
2: Wow. Week.
3: Oh, excuse me.
2: Will
3: sorry.
2: Not it's be a text. Movie.
0: Texts are coming in on the cell phone. Hey, did you see Olivia Rodrigo took over Kiss 108 last night? It's pretty cool stuff. Pretty
3: very
0: cool. Stuff.
3: Yeah, 9 o'clock last night, she was on here live, taking phone calls and taking talkbacks, requests. It was crazy.
4: I was wondering if you can play the song "You Can't Be a Whore to Be a Wife."
2: What? Wait, what did
3: she say? Yeah, it was a wild, wild night.
2: Wait,
3: I don't think Olivia played that song.
2: Oh, okay.
3: You can't be a whore to be a wife.
0: Does it exist? The song?
3: Well, you can't turn a whore into a wife.
2: Okay.
3: That's a song.
5: No, you can't turn a whore into a lady. Unless she wants to do it herself.
0: Where did this come from?
2: Oh, that is songwriting.
3: But there were a ton of good calls and talkbacks. Way better than that one.
0: Yeah.
3: Yeah, we'll have those coming up at
0: 7:10. Well, it's New Music Friday, Justin. What have you got in the bank?
3: Well, coming up, you can't turn a whore into a... I'm just kidding. Olivia Rodrigo's new album came out. We'll feature some of that coming up next. 6:40, stand by.
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7: Are you just finding out about the grand prize and the fact that you won it?
8: We are just finding out. I'm with my husband right now, and we're going to tell our daughter as soon as we get off the phone.
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7: Chicago and Ariana Grande. 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
8: We're still debating.
9: I already know.
7: Yeah, you know what, Adam? 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
3: Yeah.
7: But it's for Amanda, and what's your daughter's name?
8: Olivia.
7: You should just walk into her classroom. Turn around.
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3: It's the end of the year.
7: Amanda, off you go to the Windy City to see Ariana Grande.
8: Thank you guys so much.
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0: Some clouds around today. You'll see a few sprinkles. Temps in the 80s. Expressway northbound, it's about a 10-minute ride right now. Same thing if you're heading into the Leverett Connector on 93. It's about 10 minutes. The Mass Pike is looking pretty good this morning. For Kiss 108, I'm Lisa Donovan.
1: I love Billy and Lisa in the morning.
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1: Billy is hysterical.
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1: And it is New Music Friday on the Billy and Lisa Morning Show. Justin is all revved up. Let's go get him.
2: Well, it's a big deal, right? Olivia Rodrigo, much anticipated album dropped at midnight. We are playing songs all day on Kiss 108, but I'll give you a little tease on what some of the songs sound like. By the way, she did take over Kiss last night.
1: Oh, yeah.
2: 9 o'clock. We'll feature some of that at 7:10 in Billy's Entertainment Report. She took calls. She took talkbacks. It was very, very cool. So stand by for that. As far as the music goes, start with this one. I love this title. It's called Stupid Song.

0: Boy, it just constantly climbs.
1: That's her sound.
0: Wow.
1: Yeah. I mean, the album has songs kind of in both different styles, right? Upbeat, slow builds, slow songs. This one is the collaboration with Robert Smith from The Cure.
0: Oh,
1: we
0: yes.
1: talked a lot about that. It's called What's Wrong With Me.

0: See, that sounds good. It's much better than the rough cut we played recently where it sounded like they weren't harmonizing. That sounds beautiful.
1: Well, that's beautiful. The studio version.
0: Yeah.
1: That was kind of a live performance. That was the initial tease. I'm telling you, Olivia, lover or hater, she has great song titles. We had Stupid Song earlier, and now this one's great. I've been called this before. Maggots for Brains.

0: Why does she feel dirty? Said she feels dirty.
1: I don't know.
0: Uh-oh.
2: You
0: somebody's
2: don't
0: want to
2: be
0: trouble.
2: Called maggots for braids.
1: No, you don't.
0: No. How you doing now, pal?
2: Yeah, never.
1: No.
2: How about this one from the new album? It's called My Way. This is an upbeat one.

0: That's a jam.
1: That I think that's my favorite kind of version of Olivia.
0: Yeah.
1: Is the rock, you know, upbeat, kind of yelling. I like that.
0: Yeah.
2: I like that a lot.
1: Yeah, so we'll feature a ton of the new songs, the entire songs on Kiss 108 all day. As always, you can hear all the music on the iHeartRadio app. So check that out.
0: Oh, it's a good job, buddy.
1: Yeah.
0: I like them all.
1: Yeah. Am I done?
0: Oh, I didn't know.
1: Oh, I got plenty more.
0: You kind of paused and gave me the eye.
2: This is a big deal.
1: That was just the Olivia stuff.
2: Right.
0: Oh. Yeah,
1: this is a big new music Friday. How about Benson Boone? Did anybody, raise your hand, see the video of Benson Boone teasing his new single?
0: No.
1: Producer Riley saw it.
3: Yeah, isn't he like dressed in like a tank, like a tank top, like a women's tank top?
1: He took a page out of Bill Costa's book. Okay. He's wearing a dress.
3: Oh. Yeah.
1: Okay. Yeah.

0: recreating a video that Alex Earl did. And so he put on a legit woman's dress to tease the new song.
1: It's very liberating.
0: Really?
1: Yeah.
0: In what way?
2: Okay.
1: Well, I don't know. All of a sudden, you get a lot more air coming up there. You know what I mean?
0: Well,
1: we don't get to feel that often.
0: Well, Lisa styled Billy.
2: Yes, I did for the big wedding.
0: Yeah. Said he was a complete diva.
2: He was a bridezilla. Like the worst. He didn't like the makeup. Well, the bra didn't fit well.
1: If you're going to be a woman for a moment, you want to be a beautiful woman.
0: What size
1: bra? Just wasn't happening.
0: What size bra was he, Lisa?
2: Oh, his back is very wide. So
0: yeah. Oh, the strap.
2: Yeah.
1: Yeah.
2: It was a strapless bra.
1: Well documented. I'm much broader than I appear.
2: It was
1: I wore strapless.
2: Yeah, you had strapless.
0: Leave it to you. Leave it to you. Anyway, the new Benson single comes out June 26th. It's called Time of My Life. Here's your first taste.

0: boy.
1: Oh, boy.
2: Mm. Oof.
0: Benson Boone comes to the TD Garden July 15th. Billy had this earlier. BTS dropping a new song, an unreleased song.
3: Mm-hmm.
0: You remember the name of this one? Anybody? Anybody? Come on, Bill.
2: I forget.
0: Come over.
2: Oh, yeah. Come over.
0: Come over.

0: doesn't really sound very BTS to
1: me. Yeah, maybe it should have stayed unreleased. Just my
0: opinion. Just keep it in the closet.
1: Yeah.
0: You know, save it for the grandkids.
1: Yeah. Come over.
2: Bring it over. Yeah.
1: And lastly, the Backstreet Boys. We played this earlier in the show. It's called Bottle Up. It's from the new Paw Patrol movie, which drops August 14th.
0: Mm-hmm.
1: Backstreet Boys, we love.
0: Oh, yeah.
1: They're fantastic. They've done our shows. And this song sounds like it comes from a kid's movie. So if you have kids, they're going to love it. Anyway, it's called Bottle Up.

0: get movie money.
1: Right, doesn't it?
2: It
1: movie
2: money.
1: It's giving Timberlake can't stop the feeling vibes.
2: Sounds a little bit like BTS.
0: It sounds like you want BTS to
2: sound. I know,
0: sound.
2: It's good. I like it.
1: Yeah.
2: Yeah.
0: You know what's funny? Madonna was relaunched by her appearance with Sabrina Carpenter, and the Backstreet Boys, I think, were relaunched by their performance at the Sphere in Vegas. All of a sudden, they've been everywhere.
1: Yeah, remember that?
0: Yeah.
1: That was crazy. I remember they came to Kiss Concert 2018.
2: Yes.
0: Oh, yeah.
1: They were so cool.
0: They lit it up.
1: You know, it's like they've been around for so long. They're so seasoned. But they came backstage. They hung out with us for like 30 minutes.
0: You had a sneaker battle with one of the guys.
1: Yeah, AJ.
0: Yeah.
1: But even their team, their managers had to come back and pull them. Say, guys, we got to go.
0: We got to go, guys.
1: Got to go on stage. Unbelievable. Anyway, again, you can hear more of the new music on the iHeartRadio app. Download it. Check it out. And don't forget 710, the Olivia special from last night. The calls to talkbacks will be featured by none other than Bill Costa.

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2: It's all about Olivia and Billy's Entertainment Report. We have a new Olivia Rodrigo song. You'll hear it at 7:10. But first, we've got Bill's news.
3: Good morning. It is Friday, June 12th. Forecast going to be hot and humid. Highs in the 90s today. Chance of a late day pop-up shower. Sun and clouds for tomorrow, about 90 degrees. Pretty much the same.

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1: Hi, it's Olivia Rodrigo. Here's a track from my new album, You Seem Pretty Sad for a Girl So in Love. 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

0: Kiss 108 Studios. We're back with Billy and Lisa in the morning.
1: Yeah, that song you just heard is the first single off Olivia Rodrigo's new album, which is out today. The song, of course, called Drop Dead. Okay? Yeah. How you doing now? No, well, it's just Drop Dead. There's nothing after that.
2: And I love that another song is called Maggots for Brains.
1: I love
3: it. Yeah, man.
1: Wow. I want to know all the people she's like talking about or yelling about.
3: For such a cute girl, she's very dark.
2: Yeah.
1: Yeah.
4: Maggots.
1: Maggots on the brain. I love
3: right?
1: her.
3: Yeah. Oh, my God. She's just, you look at her, she's like adorable.
2: So, and she's in the little
3: so
2: baby doll
3: innocent.
2: Outfits.
3: And she's like so upset.
1: Yeah. We're going to talk more about her in a couple of seconds, but at least your book club last night,
3: God.
1: It looked like a Harry Styles
3: okay.
1: concert.
3: I have to tell you, guys, people were like, it was wrapped around the garden, the line. People were showing up an hour before doors open.
2: In the heat?
3: In the heat. And it just kept going and going. I was like, this is like, it, you're right. It was like a Harry Styles concert. I've never seen anything
1: Boy,
3: like it.
1: Boy, next they're going to be camping out all night long in tents and everything on the sidewalk
3: Almost.
1: Outside the garden.
3: I have to, it was unbelievable. Wow. So we had Ann Patchett, who is New York Times best-selling author, novelist. Her book, Whistler, which is why we were there, just hit the New York Times. It's number one on the New York Times bestseller list, which is huge.
1: Yeah.
3: She came all the way in from Nashville. I want to thank Wendy, who owns Hummingbird Books at the street in Chestnut Hill, for bringing her in and introducing her to Lisa's book club. It was amazing. And I was walking around the event just saying, look at this. Mm. Look at all of these readers, right?
1: When well, you look at the pictures, you just showed me a picture on the gram, and when you see the crowd up back, and it looks like a sold-out concert at the Garden.
3: It was standing room only, and I have to say that 90-plus sellers, I did not mention this because I couldn't. They surprised Raising a Reader, and they donated $10,000 to Raising a Reader last night on stage.
1: Wow.
3: Kevin, who owns Latitude Beverage, which is 90-plus sellers, gave the check to Christine Ward, and it was really impactful.
1: That's a big hit for Raising a Reader.
3: Oh, it was really impactful. No, yeah. I was like, yeah. So I'm telling you, it was just a really, it was a feel good night. It was amazing.
1: Is Dave Portnoy up next?
3: Dave Portnoy's up next. Yeah. Again, packed house, like just packed.
1: Mm.
3: It's right. So exciting. Like people are reading. People were buying multiple books for people.
2: Right.
3: As gifts.
2: God forbid you read a book, Bill.
3: It just.
1: Oh, you're going to drag me? Oh, what are you calling me? Maggots on the brain?
2: Yeah, maggots.
4: Maggots.
1: Let's go.
0: Billy and Lisa. Now, the entertainment update with Billy Costa on Kiss 108.
1: So the Olivia Rodrigo album is out, and we're going to be world premiering songs all day on Kiss 108. The next one, by the way, comes up at 8:10 this morning. And Olivia Rodrigo took over Kiss 108 last night. She was fielding questions from fans about relationships. And no joke, she took over the airwaves.
5: Hey, guys. Look at me. I'm a radio host today. I'm very excited to be here. I have an album that's coming out tonight. I'm like kind of a ball of nerves, but this is perfect because it's going to distract me. I'm going to talk to a few of you guys and give you some advice on your love lives. And, you know, just disclaimer, I am absolutely no expert, you know, but I've seen a thing or two in my day, and so I'm gonna give it my best shot. So yeah, I'm really excited.
1: Yeah, the calls and the talk back started pouring in like this.
5: Let's take caller one. Hello, can you hear me?
6: Hi, Olivia.
5: Hi.
6: Yeah.
5: How are you?
6: Okay. Do I just ask a question?
5: Yeah. Go ahead. Shoot.
6: Okay, hi. I'm such a big fan of yours. I have a question that I've really been grappling with the last couple weeks. I'm a 35-year-old woman, and I met a really, really hot 25-year-old man. I guess on paper, a 10-year-old or a 10-year age gap just sounds so significant, but obviously both of us are adults and we have careers. I want to know what your take is on this. Do you think this is a big deal? Or am I just overthinking it?
5: Ooh, interesting. I guess it's case by case, but it's my personal belief anything over 25 is like fair game. I think that that's totally fine. I think when you're 25, you're developed, your brain is developed, you've seen things, you have a job, you're experienced. I think under 25 is where it starts to get a little murky for me. But I think you're totally in the clear. I think go for it.
1: Yeah, she also took some talkbacks last night from Justin's Talkback Mafia.
7: Hi, Olivia. This is Sabrina. And I was just wondering, how do you approach someone with the intent of getting into a romantic relationship with them? And if so, like, what methods do you use? Thank you.
5: Okay. Approaching someone with the intent of getting into a romantic relationship with them. You know, that's an art. That's a skill. I'm not sure I've honed it yet. My most successful tactic has been through DMs. I recommend sending a DM, and it's a lot easier than doing it face-to-face. You know, swipe up on a story, say something cute, say something flirty. Everyone loves it. It's very 21st century. So I'd go with that. Also, one of my flirting techniques is I always like try to like make an effort to touch someone's hand. And I've found that that's kind of successful. I've been like, I'm like, oh, wow, your nails are so short. Like something dumb like that. So maybe try out one of those. Those have worked for me in the past.
1: Yeah, fun night last night for Olivia Rodrigo and for her fans. And it was another big night last night for Taylor Swift. She was inducted into the Songwriters Hall of Fame. She went there almost directly from the Knicks game the other night.
4: The quality of my speaking voice is it's the product of two things that I'm not sorry for. One is that I was lucky enough to go to a Knicks game last night. Screamed for 100% of it. And then I got home and I was like, you gotta stop screaming. You're screaming too much. You're screaming instead of talking. You're too excited. And I was like, okay, I'm not gonna scream tonight. And then I got to witness the amazing performances that I saw tonight. And then I just kept screaming. I just never stopped screaming. And so this is what you get. And again, I make no apologies for that. I've had a blast.
1: Yeah, one of the stories behind the story last night at the Hall of Fame induction ceremony is that Taylor is very tall.
3: Yes.
1: Okay, well documented. Somebody forgot to tell the technicians because the microphone was down by her belly button. And she had to lean way over. And that's why it sounds like she's way off in the distance telling everybody her stories. But songwriting came easy to her even as a young kid. Check it out.
4: I wrote my first song after learning my first three chords. It felt easy to work incredibly hard. It felt easy to nurture something I loved so much, to watch calluses form on the tips of my tiny fingers and to become a constant observer of the human condition. Because people's feelings, passions, and motivations have always fascinated me. And it was easy to choose songwriting over everything else in my life. But it couldn't have been easy for my parents and my brother. I'm good. To just pick up and move our entire family from Pennsylvania to relocate to Nashville so that I could hone my craft in the songwriting capital of the world. But after it became obvious that this was not even remotely a temporary phase their tween daughter was going through, they uprooted their entire lives to move me to Music City. And even though words are supposed to kind of be my thing, I will never be able to express my gratitude to you guys for doing that for me. You're the reason I'm here tonight.
3: Oh my God, I'm gonna cry.
1: But that's Taylor Swift. That's what she does. She tells stories like nobody else, and she tells it from the heart. But yeah, you want to well up every time she tells a story.
3: Great family story.
1: And it was a special night all around. First of all, Spielberg inducted her into the Hall of Fame, and right before she took the microphone, Somber performed one of her songs. We have a clip.

0: his songwriting and has talked about it.
1: Yeah, this is a songwriter's time, I think. We've got some really gifted young songwriters. Taylor acknowledged him at the microphone.
2: I have to say thank you to Somber for that perfect performance. And his writing is so exceptional that it makes me actually envious, and I love that feeling. He's gonna be the top of my Spotify rap this year, guaranteed. Like, it's locked, it's in the bag.
1: And Taylor being Taylor, at midnight last night, released an acoustic version of her song from the Toy Story movie.
3: Hi.

0: God, I want to be there.
1: Oh my God, I love that song. Wow. I love this song.
2: I don't know how she finds the time to do all this stuff.
3: No, and plan a wedding.
2: Right. Yeah. Oh, yeah, the wedding.
3: And then there's the wedding.
1: Imagine if they get married this weekend. Imagine.
2: I know we took a vow not to talk about it until.
3: But there is a new rumor that may have to drag us back into the story, because apparently, Hailey Bieber is in Rhode Island. She has a pop-up store for her brand in Rhode Island. We got to talk back.
4: Good morning, Justin. I know it's early, but I know you take the talkbacks and look at them. And if it comes up today, I just wanted to tell you that I have it on really good authority that Hailey and Justin Bieber are in Rhode Island.
3: Oh, boy.
4: Because Hailey's company apparently is having a pop-up store for her makeup. But I thought that was really interesting because maybe they're in Rhode Island for another reason, too. Maybe Taylor's wedding. Just thought it was curious.
2: Mm-hmm. Yeah, I got sent this a bunch on Instagram through the DMs.
3: Coincidence?
2: I did not see Hailey or Justin. There's no pictures of them, but the road event was insane. I mean, they had to shut it down early. There were thousands of people lined up, and it goes in Newport through Sunday.
3: Wow.
2: But are they all friends? I don't know. Are Taylor and the Bieber friends?
1: Yeah, would he be invited?
3: I haven't heard their names mentioned in connection with the wedding up until now.
2: Well, right. Justin was associated with Scooter Braun, who had the feud with Taylor,
3: then they
2: had a falling out.
5: Well, and the Selena Gomez of it all. Mm. Justin and Selena dated, and Taylor and Selena are besties, so it seems unlikely.
2: Yeah, they may be in Rhode Island. But they might pop up at the pop-up.
3: Well, she was in New York at midnight last night. She could have hopped her jet and arrived in Rhode Island. But again, we're not talking about it anymore.
1: We can't speculate anymore.
3: Harry Styles kicks off his 12th show residency at Wembley Stadium this weekend in London. And Shania Twain is the opening act. Apparently, Harry loves her.
6: Yeah, she's someone who, you know, musically has been in my life for such a long time. In such like a beautiful way.
3: Okay. What do you think?
2: It sounds when Harry talks, it's like when I make Billy drunk.
1: Yes.
2: But that's his natural
1: sound. I was just thinking
2: that.
1: Yeah,
2: he's very.
3: Well, that's why they used his voice for the comm.
1: Yes, very drawn out.
2: Right.
3: Anyway, we're brought to you by the 99 restaurants. Dig in to the 99 restaurants, $14.99 big deal meals available all day, every day, including today. 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That's a big deal. And you got to love the nines, and there you go.
7: I'm sorry. That's just who I am.

0: championship going on, all of it right now. And now there's a battle between beach towns in New England. I guess it makes some sense. I mean, we are a big beach region. But I'm looking at the list, and I got to tell you right away, I disagree with a lot of the brackets. But Justin, what do you have over there? Oh, I thought you were looking at the same list.
1: I have the list too.
0: Oh, okay.
1: It started, it was like a bracket format that started in the beginning of May with, you know, all your basic, you know, beaches, Newburyport, Block Island, Marblehead, Ogunquit, Revere. You've got, you know, Nantucket, Wellfleet, Chatham, Rockport. I mean, they had a major list of beaches, and the Boston.com readers voted on what is the best beach.
0: Can I file a complaint?
1: Sure.
0: Just the other day, I was on Good Harbor Beach in Gloucester. And then there's also Wingersheek.
2: That's my favorite.
0: Okay. You know what I'm talking
2: about. Put that out
0: there. Gloucester is a major beach town. Where is it?
1: It was on the list.
0: It is?
1: Oh. It was. It was on the list. It was, but it didn't make it through the first round.
2: Oh, so it was on the initial list.
1: It was on the initial list. Kenny Bunkport actually outshined Gloucester.
0: Okay.
2: Really? I've been to Kenny Bunk. It's beautiful there.
1: It is.
0: Yeah.
2: But I think I liked Wingersheek better.
0: Yeah. I mean, Kennebunk, okay, it's a nice town. It's got a nice beach. I don't think that's in there. It definitely doesn't beat Gloucester out.
2: No.
0: Harbor Beach, Wingersheek Beach, definitely not. I'm just saying. Is P-Town in the brackets?
1: It was, yes.
0: P-Town's got a great beach.
1: Mm-hmm.
0: Are you telling me that Revere Beach didn't make it?
1: Revere Beach was on the list.
0: Oh, okay.
2: Has had a come up.
1: It has.
0: Well, there's a lot going on.
2: Definitely has a come up. Have you seen it lately?
0: Well, the new Kowloon just opened about a week ago. Kowloon Tiki Bar. Also, Floramos opened on Revere Beach a couple of months ago. Drift is on Revere Beach. And a long time ago, they started building condos and apartment buildings. Revere Beach has come a long way.
2: It looks completely different than from when I was growing up, for sure. I like Rye Beach. It's past Hampton.
0: Okay.
2: Yeah, I like Rye. So, you know, Hampton is okay, but I don't know. There's too much stuff going on at Hampton. But if you keep going up the strip, you get to Rye Beach, which is beautiful. It's quiet.
1: It is
2: nice.
1: Gorgeous there.
0: Yeah, the coastline of New Hampshire is magnificent.
1: It was on the list. It was up against Narragansett, and Narragansett beat it out.
0: Well, Narragansett Bay is beautiful.
1: Yeah.
2: Is that where the teen takeover was?
0: Yeah, that's what the teen takeover is, like, insane.
2: They're showing up to all the beaches.
0: Yeah.
2: I think that was the one, Narragansett.
0: Yeah, Narragansett Bay is beautiful.
2: Yeah.
0: Beautiful. But we're lucky to be able to live here with all these beaches. I mean, we are a beach region, let alone beach towns going after each other.
1: Would you like to know who won the whole entire bracket?
0: Sure.
2: Please.
1: Ogunquit.
2: Oh, I love Ogunquit.
1: I'm glad you love it.
2: Yeah, that's definitely high up on the list for me.
0: Beautiful Ogunquit, Maine.
2: We love Ogunquit.
0: Wow. Well, Maine's got a lot of them. York Beach.
2: Yep.
0: You go to Old Orchard Beach every summer.
2: I'm going on the 4th of July.
0: Would you put that in the top five? In terms of beaches. Oh, this is about the beach town, too.
2: Yeah. Oh, if it's beach town, then yeah. But Wingersheek and Ogunquit are my two favorites.
1: Okay.
2: For sure. But Old Orchard's good.
0: And Nantucket has beautiful beaches.
1: Yes.
0: Martha's Vineyard has beautiful beaches.
1: Nantucket made it pretty far in the brackets.
2: Really?
1: Yeah.
2: Oh, it's Bill's favorite place.
3: So I have a 6 o'clock reservation at Galley Beach, and I'll die if I'm late.
2: Yeah.
1: Okay, so the final
0: Mattigat
1: four.
0: Mattigat Beach, Surfside Beach. Yeah.
1: The final four were East Ham and Ogunquit, Edgartown, and Bar Harbor.
2: Edgartown I have not been to.
1: I have a lot. Yeah, they're both great. So
0: I'm trying to envision the beach in Edgartown because everybody just goes to town.
1: Right.
0: Downtown.
2: You must have been to the beach there. No?
0: Yeah. Yeah, I think so. I just can't remember it. That's what I mean.
2: Well, what's your favorite beach? Like,
0: I got to tell you, as of a week or so ago, it's Good Harbor Beach in Gloucester. Mm-hmm. It is so beautiful. Yeah. If you're asking me, how about you, Liz?
1: I'd have to say I love Nantucket. I love all of their beaches. Mm-hmm. I really do. And I love, like, Wellfleet, Orleans, like, all of those beaches down there.
0: Wellfleet is historical.
1: They're really beautiful.
0: Historical.
2: Think about the Cape though. Can you swim in the beaches? Isn't there a shark issue? Nervous.
1: No.
0: Okay, most of the places we listed are a shark issue this season, okay, as it was last season.
2: I feel like I'd be a good target.
0: But Cape Cod Bay, think about the Cape. Part of it is in Nantucket Bay, and then part is in Cape Cod Bay. Cape Cod, nice and calm. The beach is Cape Cod Bay. So,
2: okay.
0: Oh, boy.
2: Okay. Is Rhode Island on there anywhere?
0: Well,
2: any beaches in Rhode Island?
0: Is that what they're talking about when they say Narragansett? Is that Narragansett Bay?
1: Would
0: that
1: be
0: Rhode
1: Island? So, yeah.
0: Right? Yeah.
2: Okay.
1: Yeah.
2: By the
1: way,
2: we did get confirmation on this from earlier.
4: I heard you talking about Haley and Justin Bieber being in Rhode Island, and I live in Newport, and I can confirm that Haley Bieber is, in fact, in Newport, and I saw her yesterday. I didn't see Justin yet, but I have it on good authority. He will be there as well.
1: All
0: yeah,
1: right.
0: I don't know.
2: There you go. No, they're there for the pop-up. I think the wedding thing is...
0: I don't see them being connected to the wedding.
2: No, the wedding thing is a separate thing. I don't think that's real. But they're there for the pop-up, which is cool.
1: That is cool.
2: You know where they can go? Narragansett.
0: Oh, yeah.
1: Yes, they can.
2: All right, well, listen, it's going to be a beautiful weekend. No rain, finally. What's your favorite beach? We want to know. Get some tips. Give a shout-out to your favorite beach or beach town. Give us a call. Give us a talk back. Let's kiss.

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2: So it seems like everything these days is a competition. Well, even right now, the World Cup is going on. Stanley Cup Finals are going on. NBA

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1: 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So we were handed brackets. There's a competition of beach towns all over New England. Let's face it, we have a lot of fabulous beaches. And I'll go down to some of them, but Lisa's got a sheet of the absolute winners. But Newburyport is on the list. Old Orchard, which Justin loves. Ogunquit, Newport. Obviously, Newport has that series of public beaches, Lisa.
2: Yes, they do.
1: It's like beach number one, number two, number three, and they go in a line and they overlook Mansion Row in Newport.
2: And then you've got like fabulous restaurants and fabulous shopping. So it's like the combination of both, like beach and town.
1: Yes.
2: What are the coolest
3: Newport
2: spots? That's in Newport.
3: Newport, Rhode Island.
2: You would love it. You should take the kids.
3: Yeah, and that's where the Beavers are, apparently. Or at least Haley has been spotted. Justin there, too. Well, you know where Justin is.
4: At the beach.
1: he's standing on business.
2: I'm at the beach.
3: Come on, baby.
4: At the beach.
1: That is perfect.
3: Oh, yeah.
4: It's not clocking to you that I'm standing on business, is it?
1: Okay. That's what he's doing.
3: There's a road pop-up, which is Haley's beauty
2: line.
3: Yeah,
2: they are standing on business.
1: Haley certainly is. It was a long line, right, to get into her pop-up there?
2: Yeah, very road long. Road beauty.
3: And it's now through Sunday, too. So you can go down there and check it out. I'm guessing she's going to make an appearance, maybe Justin,
2: I'm
3: too.
2: I'm sure, mm-hmm. Yeah.
3: So...
1: okay, so what are the final four beach towns?
2: The final four on the Boston.com bracket of best beach town were the Eastham, Ogunquit, Edgartown, and Bar Harbor. And then the final two were Ogunquit and Bar Harbor.
1: Oh.
2: And Ogunquit won.
1: Yeah. So the final two were both in Maine?
3: I love Ogunquit. I, it's a great town.
1: It's a fun town.
3: Really?
2: I've been to Kenny Bunkport like a ton of, like, all the time, but not at Ogunquit.
3: Yeah, it's beautiful.
1: York really is beautiful.
3: Ogunquit has a walkway that goes along the coast.
1: Oh, yeah.
3: Over some rocks. It's really, really nice.
1: That's nice.
3: Yeah.
5: You guys are forgetting the best beach, Cranes Beach. You got to check it out. Mm. Just don't smoke a cigar on the beach or the superintendent will be chasing after you.
1: Yeah, Cranes is an interesting place. You've got Cranes Beach, and then they call it, there's another section called the backside of Cranes, where people actually drop anchor in their boats and everything.
2: That.
1: And they
2: you
1: sit
2: hop
1: around.
2: Off the boat.
1: And it's a big party.
2: Yeah.
1: And it's, you're looking up at Cranes Castle. But yeah, Cranes Beach, but is it a beach town, you know, around Cranes would be the question.
3: Okay.
1: So, but Cranes is beautiful.
6: I met my husband at Devereaux Beach many years ago. We'll be married 32 years this year. But what beaches do you go to that you don't have to pay $35 to park?
1: That's if there's room in the parking lot.
3: Well, Winger Chic, you can book ahead there.
1: Yep. You can make a reservation for a parking space.
3: I think you can only do that now. Because the first time I went, we had to get there and find parking and pay, and it was a nightmare. But then the next time we went, we paid ahead.
1: And by the way, there's a Winger Chic public and a private.
3: The private beach.
7: What up, morning crew? Justin, I'm with you. Winger Chic, best beach out there. But I grew up on the private side of it, which you used to just call the private side. And now all the snooty people call it Coffins Beach, which technically is its name. Anyways, kind of an open invite for you and the fam. Come on up, save on parking, enjoy some private beach.
1: Oh, he's got to have some dough.
3: Noah?
2: Is that Noah the caddy?
3: Noah the caddy?
1: Oh, my
2: God. He's got caddy
1: money. That's family money right there.
2: I have to do a shout out for the beach that I go to. It's the Centerville. It's the CBA, Centerville Beach Association.
1: Yeah.
2: It's right in Centerville, Craigville Beach, and it's really fun.
1: Now,
2: it's
1: is like Centerville very old a nice school. Town? Is there stuff going
2: Centerville's
1: on?
2: Centerville's a great town. It's right next to Osterville, but CBA is this little private beach club, and it is like a throwback in time. Like, they have this awesome snack bar. And
1: don't you have a locker there?
2: We have a bathhouse. Yeah, you can like leave all your stuff there for the whole summer. They've got, you know, Four Seas ice cream. They've got the old-fashioned candy store. Really fun.
3: Sounds great for kids, too.
2: Yes.
3: For my kids there. Bill won't go there because he goes elsewhere on the Cape.
1: I've got friends on the Cape that say the private beaches down there are open.
3: Yeah. The private beaches.
1: Well, can we get back to Noah for a second? He lives on the private side. I mean, you got to see some of the homes on the private side of Winger Chic.
3: Well, we have an invitation.
2: Oh, we should all show up.
1: Let's go.
3: I'll go.
1: All right, Noah.
3: Yeah, I'll bring Nani. She'll be ripping butts on the beach.
2: You know what? We can set Riley and Noah up. They can go golfing, and we can hang out on the beach.
3: Perfect.
1: We'll take over his family house.
2: Right.
3: Yeah. My wife and my mother-in-law went to Hampton couple of days ago.
1: Yeah.
3: And my wife sent me this picture here. I know you can't see it.
1: But yeah.
3: There she is ripping a butt on the beach.
1: Oh, no way. Oh,
2: that is so old school.
3: Mid-puff.
1: Yeah. I think a lot of people are ripping butts on Hampton Beach.
3: I grew up going to Hampton.
8: I know you guys will throw shade on this, but Hampton Beach is really amazing. It's got a boardwalk, all sorts of different kinds of food, arcade, little shops. The vibe there is just so much fun. They've got great bathhouses. They do concerts at the Hat Shell. And then if you want like a little bit more peace and quiet, there's North Beach. The sand is fun. People watching is always entertaining. It's just such a great, fun vibe. It reminds me of old Atlantic City boardwalk type vibe.
1: I got to agree with her.
2: I love it there.
1: Hampton Beach.
2: Yeah, so much fun.
1: And it's kind of the start of that coastline.
2: Yes.
1: You know, you head up, you hit Newburyport, then you start hitting Maine, Kennebunkport, and York Beach. And it's a beautiful coastline.
3: Well, that's where Rye is. If you keep going, you hit Rye,
2: so
3: too.
2: Pretty.
3: Yeah, Hampton's good, but it's just...
2: It's
3: a lot of people there. It's a little hectic.
2: It is. But
1: okay,
2: if you're
1: going to Old Orchard every summer.
3: Hey, Old Orchard's fun, man.
2: They're both fun.
3: Yeah, we're going July 4th. That's like a yearly tradition now. Well, because they have the amusement park right there.
2: It's great for kids.
3: It's good for the kids.
1: Well, what hurts the imagination in terms of Cape Cod beaches is you have to drive to the Cape.
3: Yeah.
1: And there's nothing like it.
3: The traffic is.
1: It's like... We're going to the Cape.
3: Yeah.
1: Why?
3: Yeah.
1: We have so many beaches right here.
3: I know. That's Lisa.
9: I'm going to the Cape.
1: I know.
3: Yeah, we know.
10: Good morning, team, and happy Friday. I'd like to weigh in on the beaches, and I do vote for Old Orchard Beach. Old Orchard has 7 miles of sandy beach.
1: Mm-hmm.
10: That's hard to get. Have a great day, and I hope you get to the beach.
3: Thank you.
1: It's a good weekend to go to the beach.
3: Well, that's why we're doing this for topic
1: hot.
3: Time. I mean, listen, how many weekends with rain?
2: A lot.
3: Five, six, seven.
1: Yeah. Six in a row.
3: Six, seven.
1: Yeah.
3: So now we don't. So it's going to be a great weekend for the beach. So.
11: Good morning crew, and happy Friday. This is Janie from the Cape. Mm-hmm. I'm from the Cape. My absolute favorite beach is Mayflower Beach in Dennis. It's a beach where at low tide, the sandbars go out for miles and miles. It's my absolute favorite place in the world. Have a great weekend, everybody.
1: See, it's great if you live and work there.
3: Yeah. Yes.
1: But if you're driving there, well.
3: Getting several for this Mayflower Beach.
12: I would love to know if the Mayflower Beach in the Cape was on the list that Lisa had, because the Mayflower Beach is absolutely gorgeous. Hands down, best beach. I do love a Gunkwick. And I also love Good Harbor, too.
3: Have you been to Mayflower? Anybody?
2: I haven't, and it's not on this list. It did not make the list.
1: Yeah, but it's in Dennis. And Dennis, I would think, is a good beach town, right?
2: Yeah, it wasn't on the list. But, again, they're all calling in saying it's great. So maybe the next time I'm down there, I'll check it out.
3: I mean, really, the beach is the beach, right? I mean, some are better than others, but it's sand and it's water.

0: Right.
1: And it's sunshine and warmth.
2: Exactly.
3: Oh,
1: and
3: yeah.
1: Sandcastles.
0: Yes.
2: Oh my God. I don't get that.
0: What? The sand,
1: you built sandcastles with your children.
0: Oh, come on, Bill.
2: No, I did. No, the thing about the beach I don't get is when you're down, you're going to a beach and mm-hmm. you're like packed.
0: Well, you've got the little
2: sitting around. Everybody's in their
0: own
2: chairs.
0: You've got the wagon.
2: And you're dragging a wagon down there and you're hearing everybody else's conversations. I like being alone on the beach.
1: Okay.
2: All right. No, some of them, it's so crowded. You're like,
0: it is so crowded.
2: Stepping over people.
0: Yeah.
2: And like, oh, I'm sorry. I just stepped on your face. You know, like, you know what I mean?
0: And, yeah. And you're listening to their music.
2: Oh, yeah. So you can't even put your music on. Like, everybody starts yelling at each other.
0: Well, you hope you like their playlist because that's what you're listening to.
1: Or at Old Orchard, we had a crew next to us that was playing, you know, music with swears.
0: Right.
2: Oh, yeah.
1: My kids are right there.
2: Yeah, okay. And then you're sitting there, right? And it's a beautiful day, right? And you're just relaxing, and all of a sudden you get hit in the face with a football. Yeah. You know, like, I don't get that.
1: Yeah, yeah, we'll have my son Abel whipping balls.
2: Yeah. Or a frisbee.
0: Or the wind blows and your umbrella goes flying into someone's face.
2: Like a javelin.
1: Yep.
0: Yes.
1: Oh, by the way, you want to eat some food? You want to eat a snack? Well, here come the seagulls.
2: Oh, yeah. Oh, yeah, you go to Revere Beach, a seagull will take an entire lobster roll right out of your hand. Yeah. You won't even see it coming.
1: Yeah, once they know you have food, you can hide it all you
0: swarm.
1: Want. They're going to rip it up.
0: It's so
2: and they give you the stink eye, too. Oh, yeah. You know they're going after that food.
1: Oh, yeah. Wow. That's like when we were kids. We used to go to Revere Beach, and we put laxatives.
0: Oh, Justin, that is so... Oh, my God, that's awful.
1: We'd watch the birds People just running across the beach.
2: Yeah.
1: Oh, God,
2: it's
1: memories.
2: It's all fun of good
1: only
2: old fashioned.
1: Only us can ruin this segment.
2: Yes, family beach fun.
1: Yeah.
2: Oh, God.
1: Happy beach day, everyone.
4: Happy Friday. This is Kim. Most beautiful beach in the world, hands down, is my beach, Manomet Beach. There's no parking, so it really is for people that just live around there.
0: Oh, I love that.
4: There is 140 stairs, so going down isn't bad. That's what she said. Coming up is rough. But once you're down there for the day. Mm-hmm. And it's really private, tranquil. It's beautiful. Mm-hmm. The only issue is if that morning coffee hits when you're down there, you're in big trouble.
2: Oh, yeah.

0: Billy and Lisa in the morning.
1: Kiss 108!
2: That's definitely my song of summer, Homewrecker by Somber. He was actually on stage with Taylor last night in New York for the Songwriters Hall of Fame induction ceremony. So cool. Coming up, though, we have an amazing guest. We found her. Her name's Katie, and she's the lady that called out The Rock for selling shampoo as a bald man. Hilarious. It went viral. We have her. We found her. She's going to call in at 8:10. But first, we've got Bill's news.
3: Good morning. It is Friday, June 12th. Forecast going to be hot and humid. Highs in the 90s today. Chance of a late day pop-up shower. Sun and clouds for tomorrow, about 90 degrees. Pretty much the same for Sunday, too. Top story, Stanley Cup Finals. The Hurricanes just one win away from the Stanley Cup. They beat the Golden Knights last night 4-2 with a Game 6 in Vegas Sunday night. NBA Finals, Spurs and Knicks tomorrow night in San Antonio. And World Cup, the first game in Foxborough tomorrow night. Haiti and Scotland, both teams have arrived. Team U.S. has its first match with Paraguay tonight. Meantime, Mexico and South Korea both won their matches yesterday. And by the way, problems with FanFest in Boston. As many as 150,000 people have registered for FanFest. Fans are being told a registration is not enough. You'll need a ticket. A lot of people have traveled a long way thinking they already had tickets. Meantime, community watch parties have been already set up in Dorchester, East Boston, and the bandstand on Boston Common. Other stories. How about this? An 11 and 12-year-old robbed at gunpoint at their lemonade stand in Southie. Here's the mom.
4: I was at work, and my daughter called me hysterically crying and saying someone just came up with a gun and stole all of our money.
3: Yeah, police are out looking for suspects even this morning. Lisa Dunham checks the Friday Drive next.
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3: Are you just finding out about the grand prize and the fact that you won it?
5: 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I'm with my husband right now, and we're going to tell our daughter as soon as we get off the phone.
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3: Chicago and Ariana Grande. 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
6: I already know I'm not going. 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
3: 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It's not for you. Yeah. But it's for Amanda, and what's your daughter's name?
5: Olivia.
3: You should just walk into her classroom, turn around.
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3: No, the teacher would love it.
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3: Amanda, off you go to the Windy City to see Ariana Grande.
5: Thank you guys so much.
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8: A little cloudy out there, a little sun. We may see a few pop-up showers, but temps in the upper 80s. Expressway northbound, it's a 10-minute ride this morning. If you're heading out 495 southbound, the ramp to Main Street in Haverhill, there's a crash on that ramp. And then there's also a crash at 119 off of 495 southbound. For KISS 108, I'm Lisa Donovan.
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0: with Billy and Lisa in the morning.
1: Okay, this is such a cool story, and I can't believe we have it.
2: No.
1: But there's a woman named Katie Napier. She happened to be out shopping and came across a shelf that had hair products and shampoo that's being advertised by The Rock, who, of course, is completely bald. Here she was in the store.
3: Don't give up on your dreams. The Rock is selling shampoo and conditioner, and he's bald.
1: Okay, that's all she said.
4: It's only 5 seconds.
1: Yeah.
2: I couldn't stop laughing when I saw it.
1: It's all she said, and somehow it made it to The Rock, who then reached out to Katie. Check this out.
5: Katie, I loved your video so much. I have a surprise for you, and that surprise is I would like to invite you and your family to our big Hollywood premiere of live-action Moana. Next month, in July, I'll get you all the details, and it is just Maui's way of saying thank you.
1: Okay, Moana. Now, Lisa Donovan reached out to Katie.
2: I found her.
1: And she got right back to you.
2: Yes. She was traveling in California. But yeah, when we have Katie on the phone.
1: Katie.
6: Hi.
1: You got to be kidding me.
6: I just got chills all over again. It's unreal.
1: I mean, in a million years. By the way, your quick 5 or 10 second post was
2: hilarious.
1: So I'm not surprised it went viral. But what made you do it initially?
6: It was very off the cuff. I mean, it was literally 6 seconds in my Target. And I just thought it was funny. My husband's also bald, so it makes it even funnier.
1: And now your bald husband gets to go to the world premiere.
2: No, but it's so, like, it was just so perfect. And I honestly never laughed so hard. I just kept looking at it over and over again and laughing. So you really have, like, helped a lot of people. But tell us also what The Rock sent to you, to your house.
6: His team from Papa Tui, his hair care and skin care line, they showed up at my house last Saturday. And they dropped off, 12, 15, 16 crates worth of the product. All different lotions, bars of soap, shampoo, conditioner. It's a lot. I've already been gifting it. I told friends to stop by and pick some up.
1: Boy, your husband's bald head is never going to look better.
6: You're not right. I mean, you're not wrong. He is already using it, and he legit loves it.
1: Now, can it bring back hair?
6: No.
2: Not yet, anyway.
1: If you don't mind my asking, Katie, where are you calling us from?
6: I live in Falston, Maryland. I'm 30 minutes north of Baltimore.
1: Okay. So when is the world premiere?
4: Katie.
1: Where'd she go?
6: Oh, I'm here. Okay. July 7th.
1: Oh, July 7th. So this summer, you and your bald husband, all due respect, I'm sure he's beautiful. And is the world premiere in Hollywood, in California? Where is it?
6: Yes. Hollywood Bowl. Yes.
2: Wow. So I have to ask you a question. When this started going viral, who reached out to you from The Rock's camp? Like, how did they find you? And how I found you. But, like, who did he reach out to, this person? Like, how did that happen?
6: Oh, he's got a team. Papa Tui is the brand, and they reached out to me on Instagram.
1: Now, Katie, are you using the product too, even though you're not bald?
6: The body wash smells amazing.
1: Oh,
2: good to know.
6: So, yes.
1: Yeah, from Moana.
2: Papa Tui.
6: Yeah.
1: So, all right. So, you guys are heading off to the world premiere. You ever been to the Hollywood Bowl? It's very cool.
6: I have not. I just got home from California this morning, so in 3 weeks I'll be back out there, and my son has never been on an airplane, so he's super pumped.
1: Oh, you get to bring your son, too.
6: Oh, I have two kids, a 10 and a 14-year-old, and they are stoked.
4: Oh, that's perfect.
2: Oh, this is amazing.
1: Trip to California.
4: And she'll meet The Rock, and his wife Lauren will likely be there. And Lauren, Katie, is from right near where we are in Winfield, Massachusetts.
2: And they've both been on this show, Lauren and The Rock.
1: The Hashin sisters.
6: That's great.
2: So tell Lauren we said hi.
6: I will.
1: Katie, this is such a cool story, and we are so thrilled to have it on the show.
2: Yeah, and I'm thrilled for you. How many followers did you get?
6: Oh, my gosh. I gained 13,000 on Instagram, and I gained 18,000 on TikTok.
4: Well, you're about to gain a whole lot more. Her Instagram is HappyYellowCO. Happy Yellow Company, I'm assuming, Katie?
6: Yes.
1: Yeah, and don't forget the 16 crates of product.
2: Oh, yeah.
6: I know.
1: Katie, right. Thank you so much for sharing your story with the Billy and Lisa Morning
2: Show.
1: Yeah,
2: we love it. Thank you so much.
6: Thank you for having me.
1: Okay.
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4: Well, that was brand new Olivia Rodrigo. It's called The Cure from the new album, You Seem Pretty Sad for a Girl So in Love. 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
5: Mm-hmm.
4: And by the way, she was on Kiss last night at 9 o'clock, taking calls, talkbacks, giving dating advice. Bill will have that in the entertainment report coming up at 8:40. We have some real or fake headlines here on a Friday. This should be fun.
5: Oh, yeah.
4: First headline reads, Australian woman arrested after opening a sex therapist for kangaroos practice.
6: That's gross.
4: So if it is real, I would say it is gross, yes. Lisa.
5: It's a sex therapist for kangaroos?
4: Correct. They are feisty, kangaroos.
5: Yeah.
6: I'm going to go real on this.
5: Hmm. Very good with their hands.
4: Oh, my God.
6: Don't they punch people?
4: Yeah. They swear up with.
6: Okay. I'm going to go real on
5: this. I'll go real.
4: You going real?
5: Yeah, absolutely. Yeah.
6: Oh, really?
4: No.
6: Oh, my God, you got us.
5: What is wrong with you? You made that up?
4: Well, my son was in boxing class, and I was watching them box.
6: Oh, my God.
4: And then I was thinking about kangaroos when they box.
6: Okay.
5: Okay.
4: You think it's easy to produce in this show?
5: No, you really impressed me with the fake ones.
6: You have a creative mind.
4: Thank you.
5: A colorful imagination.
6: Yes.
4: At one point, I wanted to be a writer.
6: You got us.
4: Yeah, gotcha. All right, next headline here. Follow along, please.
5: Okay.
4: I'm just reading the headline. Guy snatches French fry from a kid after stealing a car from a woman who stopped to help him following a crash.
5: That's got to be real. French fry is one of those things you cannot be in the area and not have one.
4: Even in the middle of, like, being chased?
5: Anywhere. You see a fry, you're going to grab it.
4: All right. You saying real?
5: I'm going real, Ulysses.
6: Okay.
5: Could he have made this up?
6: It sounds...
4: I did want to be a writer.
6: It sounds too long to be real. But I'll go real.
4: Okay. Going real? Let's go to Florida. A 46-year-old man. Now, you have to follow this story. He crashed his car. He then carjacked a poor woman who stopped to help him. Mm-hmm. But that was just the beginning. He later, while he was running away, stole a French fry from a kid at Chick-fil-A, then got arrested. What the hell is this guy doing?
7: He stole my car. Thought to make sure he was okay. I got out of my car. He ended up taking my car and driving off with it. Glad I didn't get hit. I'm glad I wasn't in the car when he stole my car.
8: We were sitting right there, and then a man came from the street and ran over, like, the grass. Yeah, the grass. And then he came and stole a chip from a children. And he wanted a milkshake, and then he jumped over the fence and went that way.
5: Mm-hmm. Yeah, this must have been Tampa, right?
4: It doesn't say what part of Florida. Crazy, crazy, crazy. All right, next headline here. There's a new word out going viral, and the word is exhausterwelmulated. Real or fake?
5: It couldn't have made that up.
4: I mean, Lisa... You had a book club last night.
6: Yes.
4: Did you get 3 hours of sleep?
6: I'm exhausted, wumulated.
4: Exhauster, wumulated.
6: I'm exhausted, wumulated.
4: Yeah, did I make that up, you think? Or could that be a real term?
5: I think it's real.
6: I'm going to go real.
4: You going real on this?
5: Yeah.
4: Yes. Good thing, because Lisa is definitely exhauster, wumulated today.
6: Yes.
4: It's a new viral term. It's making the rounds.

0: Ride e-bikes through a Walmart, causing mayhem.
1: I yelled at them.
2: Yeah, I saw the story.
0: I knew you did. Oh yeah, I knew you did. Yeah. This is a wild one. This is in California. They took their e-bikes and rode right through the Walmart. It was busy too. There were customers everywhere. Created a dangerous scene. But this one guy recorded them as he was trying to get them out of here. Out of there.
1: I yelled at them to stop.
3: Punks, get the out of here before you hurt someone.
1: I was yelling at them to get out, and none of the store employees were doing anything. No. And it really startled my daughter.
4: Well, clearly there are no boundaries for these kids. This was not a harmless prank. It's a direct result of zero consumer awareness and a lack of compliance.
2: Mm-hmm. Oh, yeah, boy. They must have had New York cops on the scene.
5: Probably.
0: Is this part of like the teen takeovers?
2: Probably. Yeah. Did they set fire to?
0: No, that
2: or
0: was
2: my imagining.
0: That was the bra story from yesterday.
2: Ah, okay, yeah,
0: yeah. They got him out of there too. Yeah.
3: Get the f- out of here before you hurt someone.
2: Oh man, Olivia Rodrigo. The new album is out today, and how about this? Last night, she became a DJ on Kiss 108, and she fielded questions from her fans about relationships and dating. And I got to tell you, it was really good. And we're going to take you there next. Stand by.
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1: So the Olivia Rodrigo album is out. We are world premiering songs from the album on KISS all day today. You featured some of it in your new music segment on the show earlier this morning, Justin. Mm. And she did something very cool last night. Olivia Rodrigo took over the airwaves. She became basically a DJ on KISS 108. She was taking calls, fielding talkbacks all about relationships and everything else. Yeah, she was on the air.
2: Hey, guys. Look at me. I'm a radio host today. I'm very excited to be here. I have an album that's coming out tonight. I'm like kind of a ball of nerves, but this is perfect because it's going to distract me. I'm going to talk to a few of you guys and give you some advice on your love lives. And, you know, just disclaimer, I am absolutely no expert, you know, but I've seen a thing or two in my day, and so I'm gonna give it my best shot. So yeah, I'm really excited.
1: And the call started pouring in. Let's go.
2: Let's take caller one. Hello. Can you hear me?
3: Hi, Olivia.
2: Hi. Yeah. How are you?
3: Okay. Do I just ask a question?
2: Yeah. Go ahead. Shoot.
3: Okay. Hi. I'm such a big fan of yours. I have a question that I've really been grappling with the last couple weeks. I'm a 35-year-old woman, and I met a really, really hot 25-year-old man. I guess on paper, a 10-year-old or a 10-year age gap just sounds so significant, but obviously both of us are adults and we have careers. I want to know what your take is on this. Do you think this is a big deal, or am I just overthinking it?
2: Interesting. I guess it's case by case, but it's my personal belief anything over 25 is like fair game.

0: I think that that's totally fine. I think when you're 25, you're developed, your brain is developed, you've seen things, you have a job, you're experienced. I think under 25 is where it starts to get a little murky for me. But I think you're totally in the clear. I think go for it.
1: Yeah, she was pretty cool last night. She also took some talkbacks from Justin's Talkback Mafia. Here it comes.
2: Hi, Olivia. This is Sabrina. And I was just wondering, how do you approach someone with the intent of getting into a romantic relationship with them? And if so, like, what methods do you use? Thank you.
0: Okay. Approaching someone with the intent of getting into a romantic relationship with them. You know, that's an art. That's a skill. I'm not sure I've honed it yet. My most successful tactic has been through DMs. I recommend sending a DM, and it's a lot easier than doing it face-to-face. You know, swipe up on a story, say something cute, say something flirty. Everyone loves it. It's very 21st century. So I'd go with that. Also, one of my flirting techniques is I always like try to like make a effort to touch someone's hand. And I found that that's kind of successful. I've been like, I'm like, oh, wow, your nails are so short. Like something dumb like that. So, yeah, maybe try out one of those. Those have worked for me in the past.
1: I got to tell you, if I were a program director, I'd hire her.
3: Yeah, she did a great job.
4: She's me, mommy, I'm hosting.
5: She just sounded like she was having so much fun.
1: Yeah.
3: Right. And I like how she took calls and talkbacks. Yeah. You know, we love the talkbacks, obviously.
1: And I love that she chose Kiss 108 for her debut.
5: Yes.
1: I'm just saying. Another big night for Taylor Swift last night. She was inducted into the Songwriters Hall of Fame. She went there almost directly from the Knicks game the other night. It was another late night.
6: The quality of my speaking voice is it's the product of two things that I'm not sorry for. One is that I was lucky enough to go to a Knicks game last night. Screamed for 100% of it. And then I got home and I was like, you gotta stop screaming. You're screaming too much. You're screaming instead of talking. You're too excited. And I was like, okay, I'm not gonna scream tonight. And then I got to witness the amazing performances that I saw tonight. And then I just kept screaming. I just never stopped screaming. And so this is what you get. And again, I make no apologies for that. I've had a blast.
1: Now, she says songwriting came to her really easy, even as a young kid.
6: I wrote my first song after learning my first three chords. It felt easy to work incredibly hard. It felt easy to nurture something I loved so much, to watch calluses form on the tips of my tiny fingers, and to become a constant observer of the human condition. Because people's feelings, passions, and motivations have always fascinated me. And it was easy to choose songwriting over everything else in my life. But it couldn't have been easy for my parents and my brother. I'm good. To just pick up and move our entire family from Pennsylvania to relocate to Nashville so that I could hone my craft in the songwriting capital of the world. But after it became obvious that this was not even remotely a temporary phase their tween daughter was going through, they uprooted their entire lives to move me to Music City. And even though words are supposed to kind of be my thing, I will never be able to express my gratitude to you guys for doing that for me. You're the reason I'm here tonight.
1: Yeah, you can tell it's an important night for her, an important event for her. It's a 21-minute acceptance speech last night. By the way, right before she took the microphone, Somber performed one of her songs.

0: So you had Olivia Rodrigo, big night for her on Kiss 108. You had Taylor Swift, big night for her, Songwriter Hall of Fame. And another big night for Lisa Donovan's book club last night.
1: We were at Big Night Live at the TD Garden with a line around the block. People queued up an hour before doors opened. That's how, like, passionate they were to see Ann Patchett. And, yeah, we had a great

0: discussion. Thanks to Wendy, who brought her in. She owns Hummingbird Books at the street in Chestnut Hill. And it was, we had like 800 people there. They just kept coming and coming. It was honestly like so enjoyable to see how many people came out, how many new book club members came out. And 90 Plus Sellers, who's one of our sponsors, gave a check to Raising a Reader for $10,000 last night.
1: Good morning, Lisa, Billy, Justin, and Riley. This is Marty. I had another unbelievable time at the book club last night. It was so fun to hear Ann Patchett. Lisa, you did a great job with the interview. I really, really enjoyed it. And I have not read any of her books, but I'm dying to. I can't wait for the next one. And Lisa, you do such a great job. Thanks so much for opening everybody's eyes to more reading.
0: Yeah, it's really, it's so special. Honestly, I had never read an Ann Patchett book, so I read Whistler, which is her new one. It's, by the way, number one on the New York Times bestseller list.
2: Did you say she has no cell phone?
0: She has no cell phone.
3: Wow. Imagine.
0: That
3: it's
0: came
3: unimaginable.
0: Up, no, that came up in our conversation. I was floored.
3: Yeah.
0: That she can exist in this economy, in this life. She owns a bookstore in Nashville. I said, so how do you call your husband? Like, when you leave tonight, she goes, I'll just call him when I get back at the hotel. I'll use the hotel phone in the room.
3: The landline.
0: The landline.
2: So yesterday we all vowed not to talk about the Taylor Travis wedding. Is it happening? Has it already happened? Is it happening this weekend, down the road, whatever, Madison Square Garden? But in Rhode Island this week, Hailey Bieber, Justin's wife, has a pop-up store for her product, right? Lisa, what's it called?
0: Rhode? She does. It's Rhode Beauty.
2: And is there any reason the Biebers would be in Rhode Island with all the speculation there could be a Travis Taylor wedding in Rhode Island? I don't know. I don't know. But apparently, did we get word? Is Justin definitely there?
3: No, Hailey is. There's no word on Justin, but Hailey got spotted.
2: Okay.
4: I heard you talking about Hailey and Justin Bieber being in Rhode Island, and I live in Newport, and I can confirm that Hailey Bieber is, in fact, in Newport, and I saw her yesterday. Mm-hmm. I didn't see Justin yet, but I have it on good authority. He will be there as well.
2: Call me crazy. I don't think the Biebers would be invited.
3: Yeah, that's, I'm not sure about that. There's been some kind of, you know, Scooter Braun, Selena Gomez. Not sure if they're all friends or not, but
2: ooh, maybe the Biebers are trying to steal their thunder.
3: And now I don't want to
2: see. Now we're talking about it again.
3: I don't want to create like a fake story.
2: No, we don't.
3: People love to do that. I did get a talk back earlier. It's buried in all the talk backs from today. That said, Mariska Hargitay, Billy's favorite, who is a dear friend of Taylor Swift,
0: who was at the Knicks game.
3: Yes, has a Broadway show that's ongoing. That is every weekend, but not this weekend. For some reason, it is blacked out.
0: Oh, my God. I just got chills.
3: Yeah.
0: I literally just got chills. See, that means something.
3: That's some piping hot tea.
0: That is some, that is T-T-T.
2: Is that an Easter egg? Okay. Oh, no. Man. So we heard from Taylor a couple of minutes ago. I should have mentioned that Spielberg inducted her into the Songwriters Hall of Fame, which is pretty cool. And don't forget the Spielberg movie Disclosure Day arrives in theaters this weekend. That's going to do some big numbers. They're talking at least 50 million. And President Trump's UFC fight night is this coming Sunday night in D.C. Now, for Zach Brown and the Zach Brown Band, it's not about politics. It's about honoring soldiers, the troops, and America. Here he is right here.
5: Man, I'm there for the troops, man. I'm there to honor America. I'm there. This is patriotism, not politics. I love this country. I love all the people that have sacrificed so that I can live my American dream, and that everyone that lives here gets a chance to do that if they work hard, make the right decisions. So it doesn't have a place in politics for me. There's going to be like 8,000 active service members that are going to be there. Mm-hmm. I'm a massive UFC fan. I've watched every single UFC probably multiple times. And it's history, man, getting to be part of American history, man, having the first sporting event that's on the lawn of the White House. I mean, it's an honor.
2: By the way, Zach Brown Band, one of my favorite bands on the planet. I've seen them multiple times in concert. Love them. You know what? My son Chris Costa going to be at the UFC fight night in D.C.
3: with Dana White.
2: Not about politics.
3: Not lucky him.
2: Yeah.
3: Yeah. Yeah, I like that. Everyone's so angry, man.
2: Oh, everything side, about anything.
3: Yeah. All right. Keep yelling. Hey. By the way, you can send talkbacks in, and I'm the only one that sees them. I just want to put that out publicly.

0: you have, if you want to be critical, which is perfectly fine, this is America, you have free speech, say whatever
1: Absolutely.
0: You want, but just know, not a single soul will ever hear or see your talk back except me.
1: Oh.
0: I say that with love.
1: Okay. And we do play as many as we can.
0: Oh, I want to play them all.
1: Not
0: about
1: politics.
0: Negative ones, though, because...
1: We'll take every side, every side.
0: Yeah.
1: And
0: you know what I just gave you, Bill?
1: Is that an Easter egg?
0: Yes.
1: finally, we got to talk about the big contest we're kicking off in the Billy and Lisa Morning Show Monday morning at 7:10. This is huge, Lisa. We're going back to the match game.
2: Match game board will be back.
0: Yeah, it's not in the studio yet, but it is coming in today. The summer concert matchup game, match game. All the biggest shows coming to Boston. Those tickets will be on the board. That starts 7:10. If you're new to the show, the match game, you have to listen to the plays. 7:10, 8:10, and 4:10. You pay attention. You take notes. You find out which prizes are where, which numbers.
1: Yeah.
0: And then you call a 25, make a match.
1: It's the biggest summer ever.
0: Best summer ever.
1: I'm just saying.
0: Good effort.
1: 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Dover Rug in Natick, Boston, and Burlington Rugs, and the people who know them. And there you go. Is that an Easter egg?

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1: Hi, it's Olivia Rodrigo. Here's a track from my new album, You Seem Pretty Sad for a Girl So in Love. This is Stupid Song on Boston's number one hit music station, Kiss 108.

0: From the Planet Fitness Kiss 108 Studios, we're back with Billy and Lisa in the morning.
1: Olivia Rodrigo right there. Yeah, we're world premiering songs off her new album all day today. The album is out today. That song is called Stupid Song, which is an interesting title to a song.
2: She has another song called Maggots for Brains.
1: She's got a lot to say.
2: Yeah, quite the songwriter.
1: And isn't that, Riley, isn't that a five-minute song, Stupid Song?
3: That was The Cure. Yeah. The Cure is just under 5 minutes. Bring back five-minute songs.
2: We call that a gift in the radio world.
1: Oh, yeah. We can get out in the hall, have a cup of coffee.
2: Yeah.
1: But it looks like longer songs are back because for the longest time, I think since COVID, all the songs were like 2 minutes long.
2: Yeah. I mean, look at Bruno Mars. I mean, that song's been number one on the countdown going for 7 weeks. This weekend, that's a four-minute song.
1: Is that the new record for the Kiss Top 30 Countdown, 7 weeks?
2: That is. He might tie the record, and then if he does, next week he would break it.
1: All right. Lisa had to leave early because she's flying off to Travis City, Michigan. It's a very, very cool weekend that she's going to. She'll be here to talk about it Monday morning. But in studio right now is our old friend Alan Campbell from AC Kitchen. He's a health and food and fitness freak, if you will, for lack of a better word. So good to see you again, Alan.
4: Thanks. Billy, thanks for having me.
1: Justin was asking me off the air. His son, Abel, is heavy into sports at a young age. What's he, 8 or 9, Justin?
2: He's 9 years old.
1: Okay.
2: Yeah.
1: And he's been into wrestling, and now the new thing, he's into boxing. But basically, I'm talking about a young kid who's into fitness and into sports. As an expert, what would you recommend to Justin in terms of how to fuel him?
2: Alan, before you answer that, so he is doing boxing, he plays baseball, and, you know, he's asked me questions like, you know, how do I build muscle, right? And I say to him, well, you work out, but you also have to eat well, eat, you know, nutritious food, and have protein. But he's 9. He's not going to eat grilled chicken.
1: Mm-hmm.
2: He doesn't like vegetables. You know, Ooh. He likes junk food. You know, so what suggestions do you have as a parent who's trying to kind of instill these habits into a child?
4: Yeah, so I've worked a lot with kids, and I think at that age, you got to meet them where they are, even adults. And I think sometimes they're inspired by someone they look up to, like somebody in the sports world. And when they see them doing it, they're more likely to at least try it.
2: Ooh, he loves Ohtani.
4: Yeah, so if Ohtani's got a commercial, an ad, or a product that he's promoting, and he's eating chicken or whatever. But a lot of times, too, it's like finding out what he likes as far as flavor and then applying that to whatever you're trying to get him to eat.
2: Okay.
4: If he likes garlic on pizza or tomato sauce on pizza, make some chicken with tomato sauce, right? So there's ways to kind of get it in there. And also I'm a chef, so I get creative. But yeah, sometimes it's a slow game and it's baby steps.
1: You know, it's funny you say that, to mix stuff in, because my son Alex, for the longest time, only ate Pop-Tarts, pancakes, and chicken nuggets. Okay? And to this day, it's still pizza's mostly what he eats. He's never had a vegetable. He's never had a bite of chicken or meat, right? So at a young age, I started telling him, you know what, let's get you a shake in the morning, and we would, you know, puree like vegetables and stuff in the shake. So now he's getting the nutrients. Yeah. So you can do that too, Justin. You
2: That's
1: make
2: a
1: nice
2: idea.
1: Tasty shake, but just put some of the stuff in there.
2: Yeah, as long as it tastes sweet, right? That's the key.
4: Yeah, if he's got a sweet tooth, then it definitely should taste sweet. But don't forget, I was the same way as a kid. And my mom would give me the shakes to try to fat me up because I was so skinny. And then she stopped buying sugar and junk food in the house. So I was that same kid.
1: Yeah.
4: So I know what it's like from my own.
1: But it's hard for the parent, which is the point Justin's making.
4: It can be challenging, yeah.
1: Sure. Well, okay, you were Tom Brady's personal chef. Is it okay if I bring that up still?
4: It's still around.
1: You
4: still
1: worked out of Tom Brady's home. You had two separate kitchens in the house. So you must have had to make food for his kids.
4: They were a big piece.
1: Ah.
4: And even now, kids are a big piece of what we do. If the parents are eating separate than the kids, it's such a pain overall. So if you can get the kids to at least eat a version of what they're eating, you're in a better position. So let's say the parents are having chicken, broccolini, and some kind of rice. You might only give the kid the chicken and the rice, right? With some of that tomato sauce they like because it's on pizza.
1: Oh, yeah.
4: So there's ways to get creative with it. And obviously, as a chef, I know how to do that really well. But you've got to know what they're open to and then sort of don't give them other options. I know it's not easy. I don't even have kids.
1: Yeah.
4: But as a kid growing up, it was like, this is dinner. You can eat it or you can go to bed.
1: Were the Pop Tarts good for you? Because I used to like them.
2: Oh, I love Pop Tarts.
1: Oh, God. And then they came out with the frosted ones.
2: Oh, yeah.
1: Oh, my God. And then you put them in the toaster. Oh, that was another Pop Tart discovery.
4: Strudels? What about toaster strudels with that white sugary
1: sauce? Oh, God.
2: Yeah, you put the frosting on yourself.
1: Yeah, is that so I lived on those. Wrong? Yeah. So I got to ask you, I swear this is going to be the last Tom Brady question. Okay, but you have to meet Tom Brady's in my brain because my partner Chris, my son Chris's partner's with his business. Yep. And the other day he launched another project, and I hope I say it right. Good nut. What do you think?
4: Marketing. That's what I think.
1: Meaning?
4: I used to give him raw coconut water every week. It was always in the fridge, something I use a lot now in my business, in my books. Raw coconut water is delicious. It tastes sweet and nutty. It's not like the box stuff on the shelf.
1: It's so great that you say that, because that's something I have never been able to acquire a taste for, is coconut water. And I know it's supposed to be really good for you.
4: You got to have the raw one. You're eating the box. You're drinking the box one, I bet. It just tastes like cardboard.
1: Are you blaming me?
4: I'll bring some in, Billy, next time.
1: Really? So there is a really delicious version of coconut water?
4: It tastes like milk from cereal. That's what it tastes like on its own, just raw organic coconut water in the fridge, not on the shelf. It's going to be really
2: sweet. See, I've only had the ones.
1: Look at you. See his eyes opening. He's like, "Oh, trash. I got something else I can get for my fitness routine." Do you have any idea how crazy he is, Justin?
4: I know. I love it. I'm going to actually meet him up at Drive Custom Fit.
2: Hey, he's coming to my gym.
4: I'm going to go to a class, and then we're going to set up shop for their Big America 250 event on July 1st.
2: Yeah, are you doing the class?
4: I'm going to be there for that event, but I'll go up before and do a class with Jake just to kind of feel out the gym.
2: Oh, can I do the class with you?
4: Yeah.
1: See, here we go.
2: Absolutely. Here we go.
1: Yes, another class. He's got to be there. But isn't this something we speculated about last time you were in, because we talked about Justin's gym, Drive, which, by the way, is beautiful.
4: Jake was here with me.
1: Oh, that's right. Yeah. Okay, so what's this event and can people go?
4: So July 1st, open to the public, but you have to RSVP. It's a free workout class outside, I believe. And then in the village, they'll have all these different vendors. So once you get in and do the class, then we'll have...
1: So you're going to be a Tuscan village?
2: Oh, no. Oh, my God.
1: Hey, Joe Farrell, how you doing, buddy? What?
2: It's the night of Portnoy.
1: Oh, you got to move it.
2: Yeah, I can't be there.
1: Portnoy's, you got to move
4: Portnoy's
1: the event.
4: Portnoy's on the show.
1: He's doing Lisa's book club at Big Night Live that evening. Is yours a nighttime event?
2: Yes.
1: You got to move it.
4: It is?
2: Yeah.
1: Actually, cancel it.
2: It's fine. I'll be there in spirit. Yeah, I can't miss the Portnoy event.
1: Well, that doesn't mean our listeners can't go.
4: They can go.
1: Okay. Yeah. When is it and how
4: it's
1: do they go?
4: July 1st. Go on the Drive Custom Fit Instagram. They just promoted it today, I believe, right, Justin? Or the newsletter's gone out?
2: Yes. Yep.
4: Yeah. So it's free. You just go to RSVP.
1: God, when you were here, it made so much sense to us that you should be doing stuff with the Jake and the people at Drive Custom Fit.
4: He's so passionate about what he does, and he talks all about community, and he does a bunch of free events all year. This is just one of them. So I'm really honored that he's bringing us in and letting us do our thing and share our food with the community.
1: Okay, this seems like a better time than ever for people getting and being fit. Mm-hmm. I mean, think about it. We've got the World Cup going on right now. The Stanley Cup Finals are going on right now. The NBA Finals are going on right now. So there's a lot of fitness going on, and I think people are getting more and more into it. But for the people who are listening right now, who are just thinking about, you know what?

0: I should really start a program. I should get involved with. What's a good starting off point to just have them feeling and thinking a little better about themselves?
1: Yeah, we talked about this a little bit. So it starts with a good night rest. Get 7 to 8 hours of sleep. Let's start there.
0: Oh, boy. Okay, every 7 to 8 hours?
2: That's hard for us.
1: Yeah,
0: I get it on the weekends, but we can't do it during the week.
1: Yeah, so if you can't do that, at least get up and hydrate. Hydration's a big one with sodium. What you're losing is sodium. When Justin's doing his workout classes and he's burning 1,000 calories, all the sodium is gone. So that's got to be replenished, right? And the same thing with these players on the field. It's glycogen and sodium that's going out the window. So
0: are you saying we should be putting salt in our water?
2: Yeah. Electrolytes.
1: Yeah, salt.
0: Oh, I do the electrolytes
1: Just salt. You could just use salt, too. I mean, make sure the electrolytes don't have a bunch of citric acid and all this crap.
0: Oh, no, my wife's getting them. I'm sure they're fine.
1: Okay.
0: She's a freak.
1: Yeah, she is.
0: Yeah.
1: So I would totally just focus on hydration, and then glycogen is going to come from carbs. So complex carbs, sweet potatoes, whole grains.
0: I love sweet potatoes.
1: And then simple carbs like dates, honey, maple syrup, those kinds of things.
0: Are you getting all this, Justin? You're probably already doing all this.
2: I do all this already.
0: Okay, relax,
1: yeah.
0: Okay?
1: Yeah.
0: I'm doing the peptides now in the morning. Is that a good thing?
1: It depends what peptides. You want to share that? Or?
0: Justin, what peptides am I taking? You know, the ones I put under my tongue every morning?
2: Oh, he's doing a spray. Yeah, he's doing a BPC-157 spray.
1: Oh, it's a spray?
2: Yeah.
1: Okay.
2: In his mouth.
0: It's not a spray. It's a squirt.
1: It's a squirt.
0: And you put it under your tongue, and you leave it for 90 seconds.
1: It's not an injection in your stomach. I mean, there's
0: peptides. I'm not injecting things. He is.
2: I don't know what he just said, but I'm not squirting in my mouth like Bill. But it is nice that he does it every morning right in my studio.
0: Okay, and I do it right in front of him. Okay, dude, where are your peptides, all right?
1: Yeah, so that one has probably got more science around it. Not all peptides do, and some of them are coming from random third world countries, so you got to kind of follow the supply chain.
2: Yeah, Bill's not on the black market getting it.
1: Okay, good.
2: Definitely
1: good.
2: Not. I wouldn't allow that.
0: I'm not ruling it out. Yeah.
2: But if you like grew a sixth finger, it would be funny.
0: Or a third nipple. That's always interesting.
2: Yeah.
0: Okay. So for starters, everybody, if they're listening, lots of water.
1: Yeah.
0: And put some electrolytes in the water.
1: Or just sea salt.
0: And try to have it first thing in the morning.
1: All day.
0: You can just dump sea salt in the water?
1: Yeah, absolutely.
2: Okay. Yeah, I do pink salt.
0: I was going to say, how about pink salt?
1: So I was on pink salt for a while.
2: Oh.
1: They tested the Himalayan salt, and there's some metals in there, so I got away from it.
2: Oh, I'm switching. So
1: I'm
2: sea salt, you say?
1: Redmond's. Redmond's ancient.
2: Okay. I'll order that right now.
0: Metals aren't good.
1: No, heavy
0: plastics.
1: Metals.
0: Everything now has plastics in it, like microplastics and everything. Oh, my God, I'm terrified to have anything. AC Kitchen is your company. What do we need to know? Something new from AC Kitchen?
1: Yeah, AC Kitchen, the new website will be up in 2 weeks. We're going to do a whole marketing campaign to promote it for the first time. And maybe we'll put out some specials, too, some discount codes.
0: Okay, last time you came in, you had the almond pasta. Is that off the racks now?
1: I didn't have time to go to the kitchen. Oh, the pasta.
0: Yeah.
1: We'll see. Yeah, it might come back around.
0: Every single day, my wife, Michelle, says,
1: really?
0: Are you going to call Alan and get me some of the almond pasta?
1: Have some delivered to you on Sunday. How about that? I'll surprise her with a box on top.
0: Honey, I'm coming home and I'm bringing Nuda pasta with me. Alan, good to see you. Are you going to the Celtic Festival thing
1: this
0: weekend?
1: I'm going to go tomorrow. Yeah, Dinesh just invited me.
0: Oh, yeah.
1: Tomorrow. Yep.
0: That's a crazy event. All right. Good to see you, buddy.
1: Awesome. You too.

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2: 108 traffic.
3: Things are looking pretty good out there right now. It's about a 10-minute ride on the expressway northbound. Same thing on the southbound side. There is a crash, though, that just cleared out at 495 northbound at Route 28 in Middleboro. Otherwise, things look pretty good this morning. For KISS 108, I'm Lisa Donovan.

0: Kiss 108. It's the morning wrap up on Billy and Lisa in the morning.
1: All right, let's wrap this show up. It's going to be a beautiful weekend. It's warm out. It's hot. The sun isn't out right.

0: now, but it's okay. It's going to be a beach weekend, pool weekend, lots going on.
1: Yeah.
0: Let's wrap it up. First of all, the Olivia Rodrigo album is out. We were all over it today. We're playing songs all day on Kiss. She was on the radio last night right here on Kiss 108.
1: Yep.
0: Taking calls and talkbacks. That was really cool. You can find all of that on the podcast. Also, we had the woman who went viral for her video with The Rock. If you missed it, this woman from Maryland, you know, she's an Instagram TikTok mom,
1: yeah,
0: posted a video in Target about his shampoo brand and him being bald, and The Rock got wind of it.
1: Yeah.
0: He invited her to the Moana premiere next month and sent about 100 crates of the product to her house.
2: His team from Papa Tui, his hair care and skin care line, they showed up at my house last Saturday, and they dropped off, gosh, I 12, 15, 16 crates worth of the product. All different lotions, bars of soap, shampoo, conditioner. It's a lot. I've already been gifting it. I told friends to stop by and pick some up.
1: By the way, her husband's bald.
0: I know. That's the best part of it. I mean, a five-second video, it just really goes to show you social media and what can go viral. Billy and I.
1: Oh, yeah.
0: Mm-hmm. Have gone viral. And shout out to producer Riley, who made us do the Bush Challenge.
1: Yep.
0: Billy, do you understand how many views and shares this little video has gotten?
1: How many now?
0: Oh, it's upwards of almost 200,000 views and 6,000 shares. Yeah. If you have not seen the video, it's up on the Billy and Lisa in the Morning Instagram. It's you just got to watch it. But it's so funny because you can tell it's hit the For You pages. Mm-hmm. Because the comments are now like they think we're father and son.
3: Yeah.
1: Oh, God.
0: Hi, Dad.
3: Yeah. Why is the dad about the saying Bush. That?
0: Yeah.
1: Yeah.
0: They think that you're my dad. That's why they think it's more funny.
1: Mm-hmm. Oh, God.
0: Yeah. Hey, Dad.
1: Yeah. Riley, next time, keep it to yourself.
3: No, the funniest part is that Billy on the show openly does not do trends. He will not do a trend.
0: Right, correct.
3: I'm not doing a TikTok dance. I'm not doing it. He'll like rage at you. And I was like, no, Billy, this one's funny because you get to say something funny. Yeah, and he was like, yeah, okay.
0: It's really good. You can see Billy and Lisa in the Morning on Instagram or my page at Just the Beezy. Go check it out. And by the way, that woman's Instagram, TikTok is Happy Yellow Co. Company.
1: There you go.
0: For the Rock video. Very, very cool. We also talked about beaches because it's going to be a beautiful weekend. What are the best beaches, the best beach towns? I like Rye Beach. That's past Hampton. That's really good.
4: Oh my gosh, Justin, stop talking about Rye Beach. It's not supposed to be known for us Massholes down here. I lived in Portsmouth for 20 years, but I'm from Lancaster, Mass, and I never knew about Rye Beach until I lived there, and it's the best beach in New England.
0: I didn't know it was a secret.
3: I didn't either.
1: It's a beautiful area. That section of coastline, oh, it's just beautiful.
0: Well, because the people that are up there that go there, maybe that live there and go to Rye Beach, they want you to go to Hampton and stop.
1: Yeah, they don't want you coming into their neck of the woods. Yeah. They like the privacy and the serenity of the beach.
0: Right. Yeah. Just stay down there. Yeah, it's going to be a great beach weekend.
5: Justin, cue that song. Got my toes in the water.
1: Oh, yeah.
5: Ass in the sand. Not a worry in the world. A cold beer in my hand. Life is good today.
1: Yep.
5: Life is good today. Happy Friday. I just got told I get to work remotely, so...
6: Oh. Hey-o.
7: Hey-o. I got my toes in the water.
0: Oh, yeah.
7: Ass in the sand. Not a worry in the
1: world. Oh, yeah.
7: Cold beer in my head.
1: Life is good.
0: Life is good.
1: Life is good. Can I share a quick story? Rather, you know I have to talk about this for a second. I went down the hall, right, after having Alan Campbell on talking about hydration. It hit me. I haven't had any water this morning yet, right? So I ran down the hall because we only had a couple of minutes to fill a cup of water.
0: Right.
1: And there were two people I've never seen in my whole life. Now, I've been here for 40 years.
0: Right, at least.
1: And I've never seen these two people. What are the odds? I only had 90 seconds to get a cup of water, and they were filling these giant jugs full of water.
0: Who are they?
1: I have no idea.
0: Were they from BZ? WBZ?
1: I don't know.
3: Probably.
1: Ask me if I got a cup of water. I had to bail.
3: Dude, he came in and chucked the empty cup at me.
0: You're dehydrated.
1: Yeah. Imagine.
0: Yeah, you got to fuel up, buddy.
1: Anyway, it's going to be a crazy weekend. The World Cup is going on. We'll have the recaps Monday morning. Don't forget, Monday morning on the Billy and Lisa Show, we are kicking off a massive new contest, and it brings back the match game what everybody loves.
0: Yeah, the match game board is coming back. It's not in the studio yet, but it will be by Monday morning at 7:10. And again, tickets to all the biggest shows coming to Boston this summer. You're going to want to be here 7:10 Monday morning.
1: NBA Finals, Stanley Cup Finals, World Cup, a lot going on. It's going to be a hot weekend. So you know what, Justin?
0: Mm.
1: Grab a glass of water, hydrate. We'll see you Monday. Bye.
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0: Number one hit music station, and Frankie V. So we're playing songs off of Olivia Rodrigo's new album. Of course, you seem pretty sad for a girl still in love. We have another song coming up in less than 10 minutes. Angela, you're in Sudbury. Anybody bothering you at work today?
1: Always. Ooh. My name is Susan.
0: I didn't need a name dropper. I was just wondering.
1: Sorry. Nobody's not listening.
0: Just going to wait. It's Frankie V. from McCabe, new Olivia Rodrigo, coming up in a few.

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1: Hi, it's Olivia Rodrigo. Here's a track from my new album, You Seem Pretty Sad for a Girl So in Love. 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

0: 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Have a great weekend, everybody. But Monday morning, Lisa, we're giving away tickets to some of the biggest shows this summer.
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0: This is number one music station, Frankie B from the B-Bros and Gianna and Early from McCabe, Tiffany's and Saugus. What's up for tonight?
1: I'm working tonight.
0: Oh, you got that night shift, yeah? What do you do?
1: I serve the fine folks their dinner.
0: Well, thank you to all of our restaurant workers out there that listen in to Kiss 108. We appreciate that for sure. Got requested Tame Impala and Jennifer Blackpink. It's called Dracula. It is Kiss 108.

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Shout out to everybody headed to the soccer games and whatnot. All right, your driver's getting you around town safely. Thank you for listening in. Latest off his album Swag got Justin Bieber, Speed Demon.

0: Styles and American Girls right there, kicking off your Friday afternoon, getting your weekend started a little bit early.
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0: 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My big bro, Frankie V, and our best friend Gianna.
2: Real quick, does it feel like nobody's working today? Just like across
0: our
2: the world.
0: Our building
1: this
0: is
1: whole
0: empty.
1: Week, no one has worked anywhere.
0: I texted you guys saying not a single soul is here.
2: Yeah.
0: And I spelled soul wrong. And called me out.
1: You said S-O-L-E. That is like a fish. Like Dover sole with butter and
0: breadcrumb. At least I came to work today, okay?
2: Yeah. That is
1: yeah.
2: true.
1: Yeah.
2: Everybody's either on vacation or watching the World Cup. And there's actually, I saw this. I bet you'll never guess how much the players get paid to play in the World Cup. This number is wild. We'll share it with you in about 5 minutes on Kiss 108.

0: Kiss 108. It's Mikey V, Frankie V, and Gianna. Over in Milton, Julia, are you a soccer fan?
1: Of course, definitely.
0: There you go. You're lying. I think you're lying. I think most of us say they are.
2: Everyone's a bandwagon this weekend. I'm a fan of the activities. I'm not a fan of soccer.
3: Yeah. I'm the fan of the bars being open to 3 a.m.
4: Yeah, exactly.
0: So I just realized this, because obviously your country's trying to win because you want to be the best, like the World Cup champion. But check this out. There's prize money attached to winning. Ooh. The winner payout for the winning country is $50 million.
2: Shut up.
0: The largest single prize in World Cup history. Now, the runner-up takes home $33 million, and third place takes home $29 million. So it's not just you're trying to play to be the coolest country. You're trying to play for some big bucks.
1: I don't even know what to do with all of that money.
2: Did they split it? Or like amongst the team?
3: Where does the money go?
0: Yeah, they must split it amongst the team. I don't think it goes. I'm sure how many players in the team divided by that doesn't matter. Mathematics,
2: yes,
0: y'all come out with some money. Yeah.
3: I guess it doesn't matter because none of us are on any team, so we're not getting it at all.
0: And then I also saw that the World Cup refs are getting $100,000 as well. So they're getting paid decent money as well on top of everything else.
2: Jeez.
1: That is so cool. I want to be a ref.
3: Right. Well, if you're watching the games this weekend or going to, quote unquote, Boston Stadium, enjoy it. And we're premiering songs off Olivia Rodrigo's brand new album, All Day Today. One of our favorites coming next on Kiss 108. I could be-

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1: It's an exciting one. We got a brand new album from Olivia Rodrigo. It's called You Seem Pretty Sad for a Girl So in Love. So we got to play songs off that album all day today.
0: And this one was out a couple weeks ago, but one of our favorites off the album, Olivia Rodrigo, it's called The Cure and Side Kiss 108's New Music Friday.

0: it's Olivia Rodrigo.
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It's Mikey V, Frankie V, and Gianna. We're 9 days away from summer, which means this weekend, ladies, there's something you must do before summer arrives. It takes seconds actually to do. I'll let you know what that is next on Kiss 108.

0: Every afternoon on Kiss 108, got me Mikey V, my big bro Frankie V, and Gianna.
1: Sasha's in Abington. There's something you need to do this weekend, okay?
2: Okay.
1: You gotta, and Gianna too, you gotta go through your closet and find all your dead bras.
2: Well, oh my gosh, no, that's too many.
3: I did this because I talk about it openly. I got a breast augmentation, so all my bras were dead. Wait, did not fit anymore.
0: Is this a dumb question? What classifies a dead bra?
1: No, not a dumb question.

0: Oh, because guys probably don't know. You ladies know. It's like that bra you've worn one too many times, and all of a sudden they just don't work anymore, if you know what I mean. It's kind of like, I'll put it in guys' terms. It's like when boxer shorts get the big rip in the bottom, and it's just not keeping things in place correctly. That's a dead bra.
1: Mm-hmm. Mm-hmm. Yep.
2: Did you have a funeral?
3: That was kind of sad, throwing my bras away. I'm not going to lie. I was like, wow, you got me through so many moments, some I've had since college. Like, wow. And now I'm off to bigger and better.
0: This weekend, I'm buying Gianna a coffin for her dead bras. Oh, man. Noah Kahn now, The Great Divide. Commercial free on Kiss 108.

0: It's Mikey V. Bars now open till 3 a.m. Did I test that theory last night? It is Frankie V. Did I once sing on a Baby Lullaby CD?
1: And it's Gianna. Did I take the wrong train last night?
0: Answers next to Two Truths and a Lie. Kiss.

0: It is time to know us a little bit better, especially on a Friday. Two truths and a lie on Kiss 108. It's Mikey V, Frankie V, and Gianna. Leah's down the street in Medford. Are you ready to play?
1: I am so ready to play.
0: All right. I'm sure you've heard it. You know how to play. We all give you a fact or a lie. You have to guess who is lying. It's Mikey V, the younger brother. World Cup is in Boston this weekend. Last night was the very first night that bars are open till 3 a.m.
2: Mm-hmm.
0: And I tested the theory and went out.
2: Oh.
0: And they're open till 3 a.m.
2: All right.
0: Just had to double check and make sure for everybody, okay?
3: Double check my text message in the middle of the night. I believe that is correct. Mikey was up at the bars.
2: Texting gibberish.
3: Older brother Frank can be complete opposite side of the spectrum. I'm a dad, new dad, 10-month-old baby at home, and I've been listening to a lot of baby songs and whatnot, and it reminds me of the time at the Enrichment Center in Sudbury where Mom used to work. There was a guy by the name of Steve who was a singer for little kid songs, and our sister Mary Ellen and I got to be featured as singers on little kid songs back in the day. There was actually a full album that was put out. I asked Mom if she could find it anywhere. She said she recently threw out her last copy of it. She didn't save it as a memento, but
0: wow.
3: Yes, my voice is featured on baby songs from years past.
0: Frankie V. On to the amazing Gianna. Two truths and a lie. What do you got?
2: Yesterday we were talking about how confusing the T is here in Massachusetts, and I legit live on a commuter rail track in Wakefield, and I was like, I'll just take the train to dinner in Boston last night. And indeed, I got on the wrong one, going in the wrong direction, ended up Ubering to Boston from Reading, where I got off.
0: Well done. It's so easy for that to happen, too.
2: It's crazy.
0: Two truths and a lie. Who do you think is the liar?
1: Ooh, I think Mikey V is the liar, because going out till 3 a.m. on a Thursday is a risky move for the first night of 3 a.m.
0: I'm a risk taker. I got home from our amazing show yesterday. All my friends were in my backyard at the pool.
2: Yeah.
0: Drinking. I played a game called Catch Up, Caught Up. And then and then went out to Seaport afterwards. And there we are.
2: My
0: that
2: goodness.
0: Means the liar is...
2: Me, Gianna. I did not get on the wrong train. I didn't go anywhere last night because, again, it was a Thursday night.
0: Hey, I'm here, okay?
3: It's true, yes. Good job, Mikey.
0: Two truths and a lie. Thank you for playing with Kiss 108.
1: Thank you for having me.
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0: 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It's Mikey V, Frankie V, and Gianna.
1: Amanda's in Westwood. 100,000 bars hosts this weekly. What is it?
2: I'm going to say trivia.
1: Trivia is not the answer. Ooh, Mikey,
0: that's
1: Gianna.
0: A really good one. Over 100,000 bars. Karaoke?
3: Serve.
1: Karaoke is correct. Mikey V got that correct. Now, let's run through the top songs that people sing karaoke at in these bars. Pink Pony Club is on the list. What do you got, Gianna?
3: Journey, Don't Stop Believin'.
1: Journey, Don't Stop Believin' is in the top 10. That is in the top 10, as is Living on a Prayer by Bon Jovi. Backstreet Boys, I Want It That Way. But the number one song that people love to sing, especially the ladies at the bar, is... It's just

0: It is time to officially kick off the weekend here in Boston with Finish the Lyric on Kiss 108. It's Mikey V alongside the host of this game, my big bro Frankie V, and the queen of all games, Gianna.
1: Woo! Number one thing everybody's talking about right now, World Cup, of course, has started yesterday. USA is playing today. It's going on for a little over a month. So what these songs are going to be based on are performers that are performing or singers that are performing at different matches. Ooh. So yesterday, to kick things off, Miss Shakira.
0: Shakira.
1: She performed. So Mikey V, I would love for you to finish these lyrics.
2: Shakira.

0: No. Hips don't lie. I can't. I was in the song.
1: Wow.
0: It's Hips Don't Lie.
2: But it's not name that tune. Let's finish that lyric.
0: Play it one more time.
2: Gianna, help your boy out over there.

0: He's a little tough with the accent. I was like, oh.
1: In Los Angeles today, of course, before the USA Paraguay game, Miss Katy Perry performing. Gianna, I need you to finish these lyrics. I got the eye of the tiger, the fire, dancing through the fire, because I am the
2: champion. And you're going to hear me roar.
1: All right. There we go. All right. Finish the lyric. Hopefully you're playing along in your cars as well. So at MetLife Stadium in New Jersey, the final is going to be played there in July. One of the artists is the legendary Madonna.
0: Oh.
2: Yes.
1: Mikey V, I need you to finish these Madonna lyrics.

0: Okay, final one. Back to Gianna. This group is a part of our very own iHeartRadio Music Festival.
1: Okay.
0: Tickets on sale now, AXS.com. They're also going to be there at the final in July.
2: Yes.
0: MetLife Stadium. They go by the three letters, BTS. Finish these lyrics.
1: Just like that, the fish of the weekend. We appreciate you kicking it off with Kiss 108 and the V Bros.
0: Wait, real quick. I think Mikey's the first time in your history you got 0 points, Gianna.
1: Yeah.
2: Did you really get zero?
1: No, I kind of got the hips don't lie a little bit.
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1: This one seems to be a favorite amongst the TikTok crowd.
0: Yeah, off her brand new album, just came out today, Olivia Rodrigo. It's called Stupid Song on Kiss 108.

0: Zara Larsson. She'll be at our iHeartRadio Music Festival out in Vegas. And we're looking for something awesome that happened to you this week. Mm-hmm. Kiss 108, it's a V, Brozen, Gianna, Samantha, and Drake. What is your Friday win of the week?
1: I successfully set up a piece of IKEA furniture by myself.
2: Yes.
0: That is so hard. Overwhelmingly hard.
1: Right. Yeah. It was only a bookshelf, but I'm still very proud of myself.
0: The real question is, though, in a month, will it still be up?
1: See, that's debatable, but it's working right now. I'm very excited.
2: That's all that matters.
0: Round of applause, and thank you for kicking off your weekend with the V-Bros.
1: Thank you. Things

0: Hailey Bieber is right down the street.
1: Mm-hmm.
0: At this very moment, Kiss 108. It's Mikey V, Frankie V, and Gia.
1: Yeah, she's in Rhode Island. She's having a road pop-up in Newport. Obviously, that is her makeup brand because she's launching a summer collection that I've been seeing all over TikTok. There's like bronzers, moisturizers. It's like her best yet. It started yesterday, this pop-up, and it goes to the 14th, but I've been seeing the behind the scenes on TikTok. Let me tell you, it is utter chaos in Newport, Rhode Island right now because of this pop-up. There were hundreds of people in the line yesterday. Hundreds. They got in line at 8 a.m. It didn't start till 8 p.m. So hundreds of people waiting over 12 hours. You know how hot it is right now. It's like the type of heat. Like water is not enough. So people were like heat stroke in the line. And then the people at the end of the line, by the time they got there, all the products that they were there for weren't
0: gone.
1: Even there. Like there's not enough supply for the demand.
0: Now, do you truly think that this product is better than most, or is it more the Hailey Bieber celebrity effect?
1: I think it's a little bit of both. I use Rode products myself. There's some stuff that I like, some stuff that I don't like. I am actually wearing her stuff on my face as we speak. but I think people were going crazy yesterday, assuming she'd be there.
0: But she wasn't actually there, right?
1: Yeah, and again, like we said in the beginning, she's physically in Rhode Island. Like, she was out to eat yesterday, and she's been spotted walking around. But she wasn't there at the pop-up yesterday. But her just being there makes me think she'll be there one of the days. So that's why people are going absolutely cuckoo.
2: So and she's in Rhode Island, but she didn't go to her pop-up, which was down the street.
1: Correct. Not yet, anyway. I think she's going to.
0: Maybe this weekend.
1: Also, there's these exclusive Rode hoodies that say, like, Rode Island with her logo. People are selling them for thousands of dollars on eBay, reselling them.
0: Who's affording all these things?
1: I don't know. I don't know what's happening. But yeah, a lot of people in Newport were saying, like, the already busy area is extra chaotic, especially in June right
0: now. Justin Bieber's not in Rhode Island, right?
1: Not as of right now.
0: Oh, boy.
1: I've been on the lookout. If he's there, I'll be one of the hundreds of people waiting in the line, dying of heat stroke, waiting to see him.
0: I don't want makeup.
1: I want Justin Bieber. That's about it. Yep.
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0: Olivia Rodrigo dropped dead right there. Olivia just dropped a new album today.
1: Woo.
0: Been warp mirroring that on Kiss 108, the V Bros and Gianna. So as you're on about enjoying your nice weekend and you go to grab a cocktail, that drink you choose says a lot about your personality.
1: Ooh.
0: We'll explain what

0: getting your weekend started here on Kiss 108. It's Mikey V, Frankie V, and Gianna.
1: Emmer's in Weston. So the drink you have this weekend will say a lot about your personality, all right?
2: All right.
1: Uh-oh. We're going to run through this list. Emmer, Mikey, Gianna, just, you know, shout out your name if any of these drinks match you. Does anybody like Cosmopolitans?
3: Yes, yes. I'm a Cosmo girl.
1: Okay, Amber and Gianna, that means you're very independent and you're a big fan of glamour and getting yourself all nicely done up before you head out at night.
3: Mm.
0: That's spot on for G.
3: Pretty much.
2: Yeah, I love that for me.
1: Okay, where's my martini drinkers, like my espresso martini drinkers?
0: Espresso martini, but I think different than a martini to me.
3: I like any martini. Yeah, I'm any also martini. On this
0: so
3: one.
0: Gianna just wants the alcohol.
1: Martini drinkers are poised and polished. When they're sitting there having a conversation, they're distinguished, and they're having great meetings of the minds every time they go out.
3: I wouldn't say that about myself
0: particular. If you've seen me or Gianna out together, we're not poised nor polished.
3: There's no meeting of the minds. It's like lack of mind is there.
2: Especially not after a martini. I don't know if I'm poised and polished after a martini.
3: Yeah.
1: Good point. And going out to have a margarita. We got any margarita lovers out there?
0: I like a good spicy margarita.
1: Well, my margarita lovers, you're sociable. And your thirsty for adventure. You put that drink in your hand, and the next thing you know, you don't know where you're going to end up, but you know it's going to be a wild, fun night.
0: That explains me a lot more than poised and polished.
3: Yeah, I was going to say.
0: Nevertheless, if you are headed out this weekend, little reminder, bars. A lot of bars open to 3 a.m. now.
3: Yes.
0: Thanks to the World Cup. It's Kiss 108.

0: Bars are open till 3. The World Cup is officially here in Boston this weekend. Mm-hmm. Kiss 108's V Bros and Gianna.
1: So many people traveled here from all over the world. And I saw this TikTok yesterday. It was so funny. And it was explaining what those people should do while they're here in Massachusetts.
0: And we're making a little list of what you think they should do. Lindsay's in Revere.
2: Everyone needs to go to Kowloon, okay? The food there is immaculate, okay? One of one. You will not be able to try it anywhere else.
0: And the scorpion bowls. And the zombies.
1: You gotta get a saga swing, obviously, when you're in Mass.
2: Yeah, I don't care if they're playing a soccer game, football game, basketball game. You gotta get the food there, okay?
0: I do feel like they'll definitely play in the games, too. I just could imagine the whole place erupting after a goal.
1: Oh, probably. No! And their whole outdoor patio is, like, set up right now, too.
0: You know what? I might go there.
1: I love Kowloon.
2: Because the vibes matches the food, so you need to go.
0: 100%. We'll add to our list of things people coming to Boston for the World Cup need to do. Mm-hmm. Bridget's in Somerville. What do you got?
3: I think they need to go eat a lobster roll 100%. Like, dead serious. Need to go get a lobster roll.
0: Okay.
1: Yeah, because are those a thing, like, in Europe or outside of the U.S.?
0: I don't think are.
3: If they are, they're not nearly as good.
0: Yeah, so where would you send them? What's the spot that you would send that person from out of the country? Like, hey, this is where you got to get a lobster roll.
3: In Boston, I don't know. I'm a Salem girl, so I love the lobster shanty.
1: Oh, yeah.
0: Very good, yeah.
1: Yeah,
0: and Salem's by the water. I feel like you have to be by the water to have a lobster roll.
3: Right.
0: How easy is that to get to, though? That's what I worry, because these people are going to think that
1: Salem's a commuter rail stop. You could go right from North Station. Yeah, right to Salem. Okay.
0: Just make sure they leave by October.
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0: Zara Larsson. Pretty pumped. She'll be out in Vegas partying with us. 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
1: Melanie's in Abington. You've been hearing about it, and lots of people are talking about it, but lots are on Ozempic, right?
2: Oh, yes.
1: What they're saying is there's been a lot of plastic surgery needed to be done on earlobes. Apparently, if you're on Ozempic or GLP-1, people are complaining that they're losing weight, but their left ear looks floppy and loose. Apparently, when you're on it, your left earlobe starts to droop extra, and they say the procedure to fix it, to get that extra skin to tighten back up, can be upwards of $9,000.
3: Jeez.
0: Saggy earlobe.
2: That's so weird. Why not the right just and only the left? Yeah.
3: Wait, what the heck? I just Googled this because I'm very curious. It seems like it's a thing. That is insane.
0: At the end of the day, I'd rather have a six-pack and a saggy earlobe than no six-pack at all, right?
3: But at that point, if you want to be on the GLP-1 and then pay all that money to fix your ear, just get a different cosmetic surgery to lose the weight. Like, if you're going to be spending the money on cosmetic surgery, get the other one so you don't have a droopy ear.
0: Or we could all

0: It is time to get to know us a little bit better, especially on a Friday. Two truths and a lie on Kiss 108. It's Mikey V, Frankie V, and Gianna. Leah's down the street in Medford. Are you ready to play?
1: I am so ready to play.
0: All right. I'm sure you've heard it. You know how to play. We all give you a fact or a lie. You have to guess who is lying. It's Mikey V, the younger brother. World Cup is in Boston this weekend. Last night was the very first night that bars are open till 3 a.m.
2: Mm-hmm.
0: And I tested the theory and went out.
2: Oh.
0: And they're open till 3 a.m.
2: All right.
0: Just had to double check and make sure for everybody, okay?
3: Double check my text message in the middle of the night. I believe that is correct. Mikey was up at the bars.
2: Texting gibberish.
3: See, older brother Frank can be complete opposite side of the spectrum. I'm a dad, new dad, 10-month-old baby at home, and I've been listening to a lot of baby songs and whatnot, and it reminds me of the time at the Enrichment Center in Sudbury where Mom used to work. There was a guy by the name of Steve who was a singer for little kid songs, and our sister Mary Ellen and I got to be featured as singers on little kid songs back in the day. There was actually a full album that was put out. I asked Mom if she could find it anywhere. She said she recently threw out her last copy of it. She didn't save it as a memento, but
0: wow.
3: Yes, my voice is featured on baby songs from years past.
0: Frankie V. On to the amazing Gianna. Two truths and a lie. What do you got?
2: Yesterday we were talking about how confusing the T is here in Massachusetts, and I legit live on a commuter rail track in Wakefield, and I was like, I'll just take the train to dinner in Boston last night. And indeed, I got on the wrong one, going in the wrong direction, ended up Ubering to Boston from Reading, where I got off.
0: Well done. It's so easy for that to happen, too.
2: It's crazy.
0: Two truths and a lie. Who do you think is the liar?
1: Ooh, I think Mikey V's the liar, because going out till 3 a.m. on a Thursday is a risky move for the first night of 3 a.m.
0: I'm a risk taker. I got home from our amazing show yesterday. All my friends were in my backyard at the pool.
2: Yeah.
0: Drinking. I played a game called Catch Up, Caught Up. And then and then went out to Seaport afterwards. And there we are.
2: My
0: that
2: goodness.
0: Means the liar is...
2: me, Gianna. I did not get on the wrong train. I didn't go anywhere last night because, again, it was a Thursday night.
0: Hey, I'm here, okay?
3: It's true, yes. Good job, Mookie.
0: Two truths and a lie. Thank you for playing with Kiss 108.
1: Thank you for having me.
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0: Friday, and the weekend is officially here. Kiss 108. It is Mikey V, Frankie V, and Gianna.
1: Carla's in Westboro, so there's something you need to do this weekend, all right?
2: Okay.
1: It has nothing to do with soccer, nothing to do with sports. They're saying what you should do for your peace of mind. We do it with our photos in our phones. We go through our phones and delete a lot of the old photos and try to clear our space. They say to remove stress from your life this weekend, purge your apps.
3: I did that recently.
4: I'm like a hoarder of apps in my phone, though. I didn't even delete the daggone Spirit app off my phone for some reason. Like, Spirit's done.
0: That one can go, just to clarify.
3: No, I feel like, remember when Flappy Bird went away, but some phones still had it, and then they went on eBay for thousands of dollars? Your phone that has the Spirit app.
4: Yes.
3: It's going to go for a lot of money.
0: This is hoarder mentality. This is like saying, oh, that one thing my grandma gave me might be worth a lot of money someday, so I have to keep it.
4: I don't know why I won't delete it, because remember when TikTok went down?
0: Yes.
4: And anybody who deleted it off their phone, they couldn't re-download. I still had TikTok on my phone. You know?
0: I want to give you some information. You probably don't want Spirit if they come back anyway. So
1: no, for sure.
4: I love Spirit, though. They keep the prices down. You know what I mean?
0: They shut down. All right, we're getting a little sidetracked here. Thank you for joining the conversation. And yes, delete a few apps this weekend.
3: Mm-hmm.
0: And enjoy the World Cup if you're watching the games. Harry Styles now, American Girls on Kiss 108.

0: It is time to officially kick off the weekend here in Boston with Finish the Lyric on Kiss 108. It's Mikey V alongside the host of this game, my big bro Frankie V, and the queen of all games, Gianna.
1: Woo! Number one thing everybody's talking about right now, World Cup, of course, has started yesterday. USA is playing today. It's going on for a little over a month. So what these songs are going to be based on are performers that are performing or singers that are performing at different matches. Ooh. So yesterday, to kick things off, Miss Shakira. She performed. So Mikey V, I would love for you to finish these lyrics.
2: Shakira.

0: No. Hips don't lie. I can't. I was in the song.
1: Wow. But no,
0: it's Hips Don't Lie.
2: But it's not name that tune. Let's finish that lyric.
0: Play it one more time.
2: Gianna, help your boy out over there.

0: It's a little tough with the accent. I was like, oh.
1: In Los Angeles today, of course, before the USA-Paraguay game, Miss Katy Perry performing. Gianna, I need you to finish these lyrics.

0: right.
1: There we go.
0: All right, finish the lyric. Hopefully you're playing along in your cars as well. So at MetLife Stadium in New Jersey, the final is going to be played there in July. One of the artists is...

0: It's Mikey V, Frankie V, and Gianna. Exciting day today. We got brand new Olivia Rodrigo on Side Kiss 108's New Music Friday.
1: We got a whole new album. It's called You Seem Pretty Sad for a Girl So in Love. And at our listening party last night, this song had to be the favorite out of all of them.
0: Especially because of the energy.
1: Yeah.
0: This song brought, listen to it all the way through. It just came out of Olivia Rodrigo's new album. It's called Expectations. Inside Kiss 108, New Music Friday.

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0: A lot of people excited about the World Cup this weekend, but what are you excited about? Kiss 108. It's the V Bros and Gianna. Lindsay, what are you pumped for this weekend?
1: I am actually going to the Salem Renaissance Fair tomorrow.
2: I used to love that.
3: As a kid, that was one of my favorite things because I still remember, and correct me if I'm wrong, but you get to get like a sword and you stick it through like a circle and you get knighted. Like it was a cool thing that they used to do there back in the day. Yeah, you get knighted and get to do that. Is that. Yeah.
1: At the King Richard Fair, they do that. This is Salem's first one this year. They're doing it for the first time ever. They're doing it with Knoxville.
0: So what you're saying is Frankie didn't go as a kid growing up. He got really excited for that one.
1: Yeah, I don't think so.
3: Yeah, that was King Richard's Fair. Well, that's just burst my bubble.
2: Wrong fair. But there's

0: vendors and stuff in Salem, right?
1: Yeah, it's so cute. I'm so excited.
2: You enjoyed that. Thank you so much for kicking off your weekend with the V Bros and Kiss 108.
1: Thank you. I'm excited. Never need a

0: Hailey Bieber is right down the street at this very moment. Kiss 108. It's Mikey V, Frankie V, and Gia.
1: Yeah, she's in Rhode Island. She's having a road pop-up in Newport. Obviously, that is her makeup brand because she's launching a summer collection that I've been seeing all over TikTok. There's like bronzers, moisturizers. It's like... her best yet. It started yesterday, this pop-up, and it goes to the 14th, but I've been seeing the behind the scenes on TikTok. Let me tell you, it is utter chaos in Newport, Rhode Island right now because of this pop-up. There were hundreds of people in the line yesterday. Hundreds. They got in line at 8 a.m. It didn't start till 8 p.m. So hundreds of people waiting over 12 hours. You know how hot it is right now. It's like the type of heat, like water is not enough. So people were like heat stroke in the line. And then the people at the end of the line, by the time they got there, all the products that they were there for weren't
2: gone,
1: even there. Like there's not enough supply for the demand.
0: Now, do you truly think that this product is better than most, or is it more the Hailey Bieber celebrity effect?
1: I think it's a little bit of both. I use Rode products myself. There's some stuff that I like, some stuff that I don't like. I am actually wearing her stuff on my face as we speak. But I think people were going crazy yesterday, assuming she'd be there.
0: But she wasn't actually there. Right?
1: Yeah, and again, like we said in the beginning, she's physically in Rhode Island. Like she was out to eat yesterday and she's been spotted walking around, but she wasn't there at the pop-up yesterday. But her just being there makes me think she'll be there one of the days. So that's why people are going absolutely cuckoo.
3: So and she's in Rhode Island, but she didn't go to her pop-up, which was down the street.
1: Correct. Not yet, anyway. I think she's going to.
0: Maybe this weekend.
1: Also, there's these exclusive Rode hoodies that say, like, Rhode Island with her logo. People are selling them for thousands of dollars on eBay, reselling them.
0: Who's affording all these things?
1: I don't know. Right. I don't know what's happening. But, yeah, a lot of people in Newport were saying, like, the already busy area is extra chaotic, especially in June right
0: now. Justin Bieber's not in Rhode Island, right,
1: though? Not as of right now.
0: Oh, boy.
1: I've been on the lookout. If he's there, I'll be one of the hundreds of people waiting in the line, dying of heat stroke, waiting to see him.
0: Justin, I don't want makeup.
1: I want Justin Bieber. That's about awesome. It. Yep.
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Noah Kahan and the Great Divide right there on Kiss 108. It's the V-Bros and Gianna. We're 9 days away from summer, which means this weekend, ladies, is something you must do before summer arrives. It takes seconds actually to do it. I'll let you know what that is next on Kiss 108.

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1: Sasha's in Abington. There's something you need to do this weekend, okay?
2: Okay.
1: You gotta, and Gianna too. You gotta go through your closet and find all your dead bras.
3: Well, oh my gosh, no, that's too many.
4: I did this because I talk about it openly. I got a breast augmentation, so all my bras were dead. Wait, did not fit anymore.
0: Is this a dumb question? What classifies a dead bra?
1: Not a dumb question at all, because guys probably don't know. You ladies know. It's like that bra you've worn one too many times, and all of a sudden they just don't work anymore, if you know what I mean. It's kind of like, I'll put it in guys' terms, it's like when boxer shorts get the big rip in the bottom, and it's just not keeping things in place correctly. That's a dead bra.
3: Yep.
0: Do you have a funeral?
4: I was kind of sad throwing my bras away. I'm not going to lie. I was like, wow, you got me through so many moments. Some I've had since college. Like, wow. And now I'm off to bigger and better.
0: This weekend, I'm buying Gianna a coffin for her dead bras.

0: Bars are open till 3. The World Cup is officially here in Boston this weekend. Mm-hmm. Kiss 108's V-Bros and Gianna.
1: So many people traveled here from all over the world. And I saw this TikTok yesterday. It was so funny. And it was explaining what those people should do while they're here in Massachusetts.
0: And we're making a little list of what you think they should do. Lindsay's in Revere.
2: Everyone needs to go to Kowloon, okay? The food there is immaculate, okay? One of one. You will not be able to try it anywhere else.
0: And the scorpion bowls. And the zombies.
1: You gotta get a saga swing, obviously, when you're in Mass.
2: Yeah, I don't care if they're playing a soccer game, football game, basketball game. You gotta get the food there, okay?
0: I do feel like they'll definitely play in the games, too. I just could imagine the whole place erupting after a goal.
1: Oh, probably. No! And their whole outdoor patio is set up right now, too.
0: You know what? I might go there.
1: I love Kowloon.
2: Because the vibes matches the food, so you need to go.
0: 100%. We'll add to our list of things people coming to Boston for the World Cup need to do. Mm-hmm. Bridget's in Somerville. What do you got?
3: I think they need to go eat a lobster roll, 100%. Like, dead serious, need to go get a lobster roll.
0: Okay.
1: Yeah, because are those a thing, like, in Europe or outside of the U.S.?
0: I don't think
3: are. If they are, they're not nearly as good.
0: Yeah, so where would you send them? What's the spot that you would send that person from out of the country? Like, hey, this is where you got to get a lobster roll.
3: In Boston, I don't know. I'm a Salem girl, so I love the lobster shanty.
1: Oh, yeah.
0: Very good, yeah.
1: And
0: Salem's by the water. I feel like you have to be by the water to have a lobster roll.
3: Right.
4: How easy is that to get to, though? That's what I worry, because these people are going to think that
1: Salem's a commuter rail stop. You could go right from North Station. Yeah, right to Salem. Mm-hmm.
0: Just make sure they leave by October.
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0: Mass Pike is heavy in and out of the city, and the expressway south is slow out of Boston. Dan the Traffic Man with the check of the ride.
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0: 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It's Mikey V, Frankie V, and Gianna.
1: Emmer's in Weston. So the drink you have this weekend will say a lot about your personality, all right?
2: All right.
1: Uh-oh. We're going to run through this list. Emmer, Mikey, Gianna, just, you know, shout out your name if any of these drinks match you. Does anybody like Cosmopolitans?
3: Yes, I'm a Cosmo girl.
1: Okay, Amber and Gianna, that means you're very independent and you're a big fan of glamour and getting yourself all nicely done up before you head out at night.
3: Mm.
1: That's spot on for G.
3: Pretty much.
2: Yeah, I love that for me.
1: Okay, where's my martini drinkers, like my espresso martini drinkers?
0: Espresso martini, but I think different than a martini to me.
3: I like any martini. Yeah, I'm also martini. On this one.
0: Gianna just wants the alcohol.
1: Martini drinkers are poised and polished. When they're sitting there having a conversation, they're distinguished, and they're having great meetings of the minds every time they go out.
3: I wouldn't say that about myself
0: particular. If you've seen me or Gianna out together, we're not poised nor polished.
3: There's no meeting of the minds. It's like lack of mind is there.
2: Especially not after a martini. I don't know if I'm poised and polished after a martini.
3: Yeah.
1: Good point. And going out to have a margarita. We got any margarita lovers out there?
0: I like a good spicy margarita.
1: Well, my margarita lovers, you're sociable. And your thirsty for adventure. You put that drink in your hand, and the next thing you don't know where you're going to end up, but you know it's going to be a wild, fun night.
0: That explains me a lot more than poison polish.
3: Yeah, I was going to say.
1: Nevertheless, if you are headed out this weekend, a little reminder, bars. A lot of bars open until 3 a.m. now.
3: Yes.
1: Thanks for the World Cup. It's Kiss 108.

0: Brand new right there, yes, from the Backstreet Boys. That's called Bottle Up. Inside Kiss 108's New Music Friday.
1: That song is from the brand new Paw Patrol movie that's coming out in August. Paw Patrol, the Dino movie. And it's really cool because, like, all the Backstreet Boys are dads now. Mm-hmm. So their kids love Paw Patrol. So they said, like, they have cool dad points from making a song for that movie. And the song's about that feeling that you get from somebody or something in life that makes you so happy. Mm-hmm. And you just want to bottle it up and hold on to it forever.
0: What a really cool moment for them.
1: Yeah.
0: And really their family. So excited for our Paw Patrol coming our way in August. It's Kiss 108.

0: Friday and the weekend. Friday night is here. Life is good. Kiss 108. It is Mikey V, Frankie V, and Gianna.
1: Something I've been very interested about, and I'm glad that we have a first-hand experiencer on our show.
0: Ooh.
1: His name is Mikey V. So the bars are officially open until 3 a.m. And you tested the theory last night. Who is out at 3 in the morning? What goes on at 3 in the morning? What happens in Boston at 3 in the morning?
0: Guys act like the pumpkins come out or something.
2: Well, yeah.
0: Me and my friends are out. Sorry, okay? It is my friends. It is my friends. And they'll be doing it again this weekend.
2: Oh, my God.
1: Do the bartenders look tired? Like, I mean, they're up till they're late pouring drinks. Like, well, I'm just curious.
0: I mean, the positive side is everybody makes more money. The bartenders are probably happy. They make more money. They're staying a little longer. People are spending more money.
2: Yeah.
0: I mean, it's a good thing. You guys are making it seem like it's a bad thing.
1: A lot of espresso martinis are being made so people can stay awake and enjoy. You know,
2: yeah. Jeez. Imagine last call is like whatever, and you're having an espresso martini at 3 a.m.
0: But yeah, remember, a lot of cities are open to 4, 3 consistently.
2: Like, I know.
0: When I used to live in the Midwest years ago, they're open at 3 o'clock. New York's open at 4 o'clock.
2: Yeah.
0: I do think in a normal life, 2 o'clock's a perfect time. But it's just fun to experience at 3 a.m. You almost feel like you're like doing something wrong. You're like, ooh, we're still here. It's still like daylight savings when that happens.
2: Yeah.
0: You're like the extra hour at the bars where you get it every night.
2: Yeah. I love that. Maybe this will be a good little trial run to prove to the lawmakers that we can somehow, some way be responsible with this extra hour.
0: I can't promise I'm proving anything responsible.
1: Michael, don't ruin this for everybody. I can see Michael would be number one. It was because of him that we had to stop this trend.
0: We're out of here. We're headed to the bars for the next 12 hours. Back at it tomorrow, our big Saturday edition of the V Bros and Gianna tomorrow at noon on Kiss 108.
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1: 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Seacrest with you, and we are going. And dogs. 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
1: Seacrest, Sissany, Tanya, the team is here. And if you had to name one person as the godfather of summer blockbusters, there's only one choice. Like, you know, the guy, right? Steven Spielberg.
2: Oh, yeah. He's the GOAT. Director of popcorn movies, right? E.T., Jaws, Close Encounters.
3: Yeah, well, that's why everybody is so excited. They're almost relieved, actually, that this weekend is here because his new movie, Disclosure Day, is finally hitting theaters.
1: And the buzz, deafening. Critics say it's his best film in decades. And when you consider how many amazing films he's made, that is saying something.
2: Yeah, Disclosure Day has everything you want in a summer movie. It's got mystery, wonder, suspense, incredible action, and that Spielberg magic.
3: And I've intentionally avoided spoilers, but I know it's about the truth being hidden from people for generations. And that's
1: you gave it away. Oh, that's the whole thing, Tanya. What do you mean? Define spoilers. Disclosure Day is the kind of trademark Spielberg film you need to see on the big screen in your area. There are some movies you need to be just so enveloped by with the bucket of popcorn in your lap, and Disclosure fits that bill.
2: It's an event. Plus, we've got to give some love to the stellar cast. Emily Blunt, Josh O'Connor. Wow.

0: 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I'm all in.
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0: 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Coming up next. 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I'm going to tell you the breeds that people are most attracted to. That's kind of cool.
1: Yeah.
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